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3: 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Bit of a crash in Dever Hills, Heatherton Road eastbound at the Monash, but no dramas for the aforementioned Monash itself. Clear and quiet city bound into the Domain Tunnel. The Westgate, a hint of patchiness through the Burnley. Works Devon Meadows, Clyde Five Ways Road closed to the South Gippsland Highway. Take the South Gippsland Highway and Berwick-Cranbourne Road. 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A top of 19 degrees on the menu. Right now it's 13 degrees on Melbourne's Nova 100.
1: 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Across Melbourne, this is Mel Tresina.
4: Of October. I can't with how quickly this year is going. All I will say is that before it's over, before the year is done, we're sending you to Japan to see Benson Boone, and I will get you in the running in the next half hour, okay? And play some new music, Adela. She's like this Slovakian pop star, bright.

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0: What's the other one?
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0: This song played on the weekend when I was on the dance floor, and it popped off. Moving to the sun.
1: Ladies and gentlemen,
2: Benson Boone, you and a mate, Japan.
1: My name is Benson Boone.
0: All right, let's see who's called 132410.
3: Hi, it's Kath and Millie.
0: Hello, Kath and Millie.
3: Say hi, Mill. Hi.
0: Hi. What are you guys doing?
3: We pulled over on the side of the road on the way to the Blue Mountains because we're dying to get in the running for these tickets.
0: Oh, my gosh. Japan, my friend.
3: I know. The kids have been wanting to go to Japan for so long.
4: Oh, Leo's here too.
0: Oh, yeah. I'm like, hang on a minute. I hear a third voice. Hello, Leo. Oh, less enthusiastic.
3: Yeah.
0: Let's get you in the running for Japan and Benson Boone, my friends.
3: Oh, that'd be so amazing. Thank you.
0: So welcome. What's your favourite Benson Boone song?
5: Moonbeam Ice Cream.
3: Is it? Moonbeam Ice Cream.
0: Oh my gosh, what a song. I love. Good luck. I hope you can win this trip.
3: Thank you.
0: And how was Leo? Just so unenthusiastic. Just a typical teenager. Hey, let's get back into the fresh hits. Fever Dream from Alex Warren in minutes. Taylor Swift, Patient Zero, and another chance at Benson Boone in Japan after midday.
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on Nova 100. He's going to be down here in no time. 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
5: 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Crews just tidying an earlier crash on the Princes Freeway, city bound at Corroit Creek Road, a lane closed, speeds at 40. A collision, Bundura Plenty Road southbound, just after the Ring Road, two lanes out of action, and some brake lights for the Hume Freeway, city bound approaching the Ring Road interchange. The first ever Kia Seltos Hybrid arrives soon, mixing hybrid efficiency with a brand new sculpted style inside and out. 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In for a partly cloudy one today, otherwise fine. A top of 19 degrees on the menu. Right now it's 14 degrees on Melbourne's Nova 100.
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7: G'day there, it's Mike Humphrey with you. Prime Minister Anthony Albanese and Energy Minister Chris Bowen are heading to Fiji today to attend the pre-COP climate summits along with other Pacific leaders. The conference, a precursor to COP31, being held in Turkey in November. Back home, in the latest polls spell troubling times for the PM, Albanese's net favourability falling 10 points to negative 27, according to the latest Redbridge. When it comes to primary vote, One Nation leads on 29%, followed by Labor on 28%, the Coalition on 21%. Reality TV star Sam Wood will front court in Queensland soon, remanded over domestic violence charges. He spent the last two nights behind bars following an incident in Noosa on Saturday. ASIO is looking into the pilot who allegedly attacked his colleague on board a Fly Dubai plane last week. The man reportedly spent 2 years studying in Melbourne. Overseas, Andrew Matt Batten is taking the cops to court over his recent arrest. The former prince questioning the search warrant that allowed officers to raid his home on Sandringham Estate back in February. And Ed Sheeran with a new opening act after Macklemore and others ditched the Loop tour over support for Palestine. The Fray frontman Isaac Slade surprising crowds with a performance in Atlanta. Updating sport, the Sydney Roosters are celebrating their first NRL premiership in 7 years, holding off Newcastle to win 19 points to 18 in last night's decider. James Tedesco awarded the Clive Churchill Medal for best player. And the AFL trade period has kicked off with the Western Bulldogs unveiling Jordan Butts as their newest free agency signing. And now you're up to date on Nova.
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10: Hello, my friend. In half an hour, I'll reopen 13-24-10. We've got to get you in the running to win that all-expenses-paid trip to Japan to see Benson Boone live. But first, let's play Stella Lefty, the woman who is up next in Nova's Red Room. If you want to see

0: Brand new time of 3 p.m, which means more Fitzy, Whipper and Kate, more chances to win some cash, like $1,000 thanks to The Jury Season 2 on SBS. What exactly happens inside a jury room? 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Join them from 3. Shut up and drive. Forget how aggressive this song is. Shut up and drive. Please and thank you. Rihanna, for 9 minutes of the Naughties, play next.
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0: 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I'm going to play one of her best songs right after this.
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3: I just wanted to see if I could ring up to enter the Benson Boom competition.
0: Yeah, you know, it's Boone with an N, not an M. Who's with you?
3: Oh, this is my husband, Rocco.
0: Oh, hi, Rocco.
4: Hello. We just want to go to Japan.
0: Oh, my gosh, I don't blame you. Have you ever been?
3: Yeah, we went for our honeymoon. We loved it.
0: Oh, how long ago was the honeymoon?
3: We went in July.
0: Oh, my gosh. That's so crazy.
3: Yeah,
0: like,
3: yes.
0: Imagine if you got to go twice in a year. That's so cool.
3: I know. It would be amazing. Well, so hopefully Nova can help me.
0: By Nova, you mean Mal? Me?
3: Yeah, Mal. You.
0: Right. What was your favourite part of Japan?
3: We absolutely loved the food and also the karaoke. The karaoke was the best part.
0: Ooh, all right. Get to warming up those vocal cords. Let's hope you'll be karaokeing again in Japan when you go to see Benson Boone.
3: Amazing. Thank you.
0: No worries. More chances right across the day. And don't forget, you can register Nova Player or novafm.com.au.
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is Rod Laver Arena tonight and tomorrow. And if you are going, oh, I'm so jealous. Olivia Dean, Nova welcomes you to Australia. Please come back again and do more concerts. Wiz Khalifa, Charlie Puth, see you again playing now. It's

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1: well.
0: How incredible Tate McRae is at dancing. You've got to look if you haven't. Nova 100, it's the home of Jace, Lauren and Clint, of Fitzy, Whipper and Kate. 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
1: 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What's that?
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0: Tame Impala, Loser. It's the Joel Creasy Show on Nova for your Monday lunchtime. And we are joined in the studio by Jake and Oddie from the Relatables podcast. And I'm getting distracted because you brought in some Krispy Kremes for me.
1: Yeah, we've been working with Krispy Kreme. We've been loving them, to be honest with you.
2: Honestly, the best sweet treat you could go for, recording, absolutely any occasion, just hanging out with our best mate, Joel Creasy, at the moment.
0: How do you get this? I want Krispy Kreme. Have you done the thing, I've never tried it, the viral thing where they put them in the pan and they fry the original Krispy Kreme?
3: No.
2: We haven't.
1: But we definitely should.
2: Yeah.
1: I've seen it and they definitely made a Krispy Kreme a lot crispier.
0: Mm. Looks so good. It's like a TikTok trend from two months ago. So, of course, I am now onto it.
1: It's on Instagram Reels now, so that's why we're seeing it.
0: Yeah, I'm so bummed. I only just got TikTok.
2: Really?
1: Yeah. What are you doing?
0: I know, isn't that crazy? Like 2 months ago. I love that. I'm addicted. My algorithm is on. What is my algorithm at the moment?
2: Yeah, tell us about your algorithm. What's your algorithm? Yeah.
0: Okay. It's really weird. I've been doing a lot of, basic mums and dads doing their grocery shop. Or like cooking dinner and like just like a mum cutting up a cucumber and talking to camera. I can watch that for hours. What's in your algorithms?
2: Ooh. Mine's a lot of fitness content and then also a lot of podcasts.
1: Mine's all about books at the moment because we have a book club and we're reading Sarah J. Maas.
2: That was so seamless.
1: That was so seamless.
0: You have a book club on Fridays.
1: On Fridays you have a book
0: club. I'll do the plug for you. Thanks to Krispy Kreme.
1: So I have been just like kind of falling in love with the books and making a lot of videos about them. So my whole thing is just like AI images of really hot dudes from books.
0: I've just recently not only gotten into TikTok but gotten back into reading. So I might join. I found this author that I like. Her name's Lisa Jewell, I think, and she writes a lot of like true crime for what I imagine is like middle-aged mums.
2: You like the crime scene? What about like shirtless fairies? Could you get around that?
0: I mean, absolutely. I have before and would again.
1: And they've had about 400 years to hone their bodies.
2: Yeah.
0: Oh. Well, so what book is this?
1: The ones we've read are by an author called Sarah J. Maas, and it's A Court of Thorns and Roses, Crescent City and Throne of Glass. Mm-hmm. And I actually would be keen for you to read them all, Joel, and then let us know who your like favorite book boyfriend is. That's who all the kind of main male characters get called, like book boyfriends.
0: Oh, I need a book, a book boyfriend.
1: And so Zayden's from one called Fourth Wing, and he's a favorite among a lot of people.
0: Really? Yeah, because all these books I'm reading are like men are pigs, and I'm really enjoying that. Like they're always
1: the
0: killer.
1: These books is they write it, so it's they write the men are written as what. You know, men could be.
2: Well, they're written by women, so they're like what women want or what the world should have.
1: Yeah.
0: Oh, great. Okay, I'll give it a go. You've got me sold. Well, I'm hanging out with Jake and Oddie from the Relatables podcast. Up next, I want to know how you two met and started. How did this all begin? Up next.
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1: Olivia Rodrigo, stupid song. It's the Joel Creasy Show on Nova for your Monday. Hope it is flying by. Today we're chatting to Jake and Oddie from the Relatables podcast. And these guys, they chat about everything from dating dilemmas, breakups, to mental health and books about shirtless fairies. Guys, over 400 episodes later, you two are killing it. How did you two meet?
2: We met in high school. So Jake moved to the high school I went to, Kincumber High, in year 7.
1: Mm-hmm.
2: But we weren't mates. We shared a few classes, but we weren't friends. We had mutual friends, but we never really connected outside of, hey mate, how's it going?
3: We always, whenever we tell the story, we make it sound like we hated each other, but we just like coexisted.
1: Yeah, you were just kind of like nothing to each other.
3: Yeah.
1: Okay. Like,
3: honestly, yeah.
2: I remember Jake as the guy with big calves because he's got really nice calves and I was jealous of him.
1: Oh.
2: That's all I could tell you about Jake in high school, to be honest.
3: Yeah.
1: And At first I thought you said big calves. I was like, what age did you drive when you were going to school? Big calves. I remember being jealous of someone with big calves too.
2: Yeah, you should see these things, mate.
3: Never had to do a calf workout in my life.
1: Oh, you lucky b-. So then what cracked the code for you?
3: Oddie and I, we just like got closer and we ended up both going in two separate cars. We both got like a good camping rig going and we went up to the east coast of Australia for 3 months.
2: Yeah, spent every day together. And that's where the conversation started to form and like planted something in my seed where like these conversations are like quite good. And I feel like other men wanted to listen to them.
1: Yeah.
2: Yeah, actually. Turned out different and women want to listen to him.
1: I think more people, like more men particularly, need to listen to you guys. But sorry, just roll back. You went camping for 3 months?
3: Yeah.
1: What?
3: Yeah,
1: and you went on like a reality 20? Show getting paid to do it? What?
3: We actually spent money to do it.
2: We did it for the love of the game.
3: And the thing that's unfortunate,
1: I didn't know that was a thing.
3: I have been lucky enough to stay at the Four Seasons in Sydney twice since then, and I'm probably never going to camp again because of that.
2: I love camping, actually. There's definitely a time and a place. There's no other place, there probably is if you have a lot of money, but where you can camp right on the beach, open up your tent, waves are right there, ocean, dolphins, everything's there ready for you to dive into the ocean.
3: Yeah, but Airbnbs are out there.
1: Yeah, it's a private yacht.
2: Yeah, full driving in the car though. I love it.
3: Yeah.
1: Oh, see, I think whenever I'm staying in like an Adena and it has like a kitchen in the hotel room, I'm like, this is my version of camping. Why do I need a stove?
3: Oh, you got money.
2: Yeah, we got bougie joll over here. Eh?
1: Oh, I'm such a snob. Hang around, Jake and Oddie. Before I let you go, I can't help but ask the relatables. That's you both. What's the most unrelatable thing about you? One of my favorite areas. Back after this, it's the Joel Creasy Show on Nova.
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16: Sam Wood is set to spend at least three more nights behind bars. The 46-year-old fitness influencer faced Maroochydore Magistrates Court via video link this morning, charged with multiple domestic violence offences. His lawyer will apply for bail again on Thursday. Queensland's war on illegal tobacco seems to be working. Legal sales have surged 55% since the crackdown began, with authorities saying the black market is being disrupted and more smokers are quitting. In Victoria, Premier Ben Carroll says the state now has the toughest illicit tobacco laws in the country. Andrew Mountbatten-Windsor is taking on the police. 8 months after his arrest, the former Duke of York is challenging its lawfulness, along with police raids on properties linked to him. It is the first time a royal has fought criminal proceedings since 1649. Alistair Smart, one of the original presenters of Play School, has died at the age of 90. And Australia's oldest man turns 113 today. Ken Weeks was born in Grafton in 1913. And now you're up to date on Nova.
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16: Good afternoon, I'm Amelia Robehart with your 2 p.m. headlines. Sam Wood is set to spend at least three more nights behind

0: It's Ricky Lee and Tim here, the Savo on Nova. It's nice to be with you this time of day. We're in for Chrissy Swan very, very soon. We want to know what you're too old for now.
1: Pretty much everything at this point.
0: Really?
1: Yeah, I feel like the older I get, just everything bugs me and I don't want to do anything.
0: Oh, things bug me, but I don't think I'm too old for stuff. Like, I still like getting involved. I still think I've got a mental age of 27.
1: Yeah, but you're also a scaredy cat. Like, you won't go on a helicopter anymore and
0: Bungee jump.
1: Me and Joel Creasy, when we all went to New Zealand, we did the canyon swing because we're daredevils. We're hardcore. And you were like a girl that just stood there.
0: Hey, there's nothing wrong with being a girl.
1: No, you are right.
0: You are right.
1: No, but you were just so, like, such a scaredy cat. You wouldn't even go to the edge.
0: Sorry, gotcha.
1: Gotcha. Ricky, nailed you. Finally, you're going to get cancelled.
0: We'll do that soon. We'll also induct some citizens into our new favourite place, which I'm certainly not involved in, but you are the mayor of Lazytown. But right now, let's go to Bali.
1: So a Perth woman was holidaying in Bali with friends and she wanted to, like, organise something special for New Year's Eve, as you do. She got a luxury VIP day bed at this day club where a rapper, Sway Lee, was going to be performing. The little situation that she'd organised, it was right next to the stage. It had its own private pool. Like, it was like a big, extravagant thing, right? And she thought it was going to be around $1,600.
0: That sounds good.
1: Good, right? Good value.
0: Good value. Sway Lee.
1: Yep.
0: Or Sway Lee.
1: Sway Lee, your favourite?
0: Yep. I love all his or her tunes. He or she is a great rapper.
1: You love their song.
0: I love their songs. Yeah.
1: Anyway, so they were ordering a bunch of stuff. They were having vodka, like bottles, drinks, burgers, food. Like, it was just on tap.
0: Perfect.
1: Like, everything, right?
0: $1,600.
1: $1,600. Turns out, though, it wasn't. It was about $11,000. So it was about 10 times way more than what she thought.
0: Oh.
1: Way more than what she thought. When she was booking it, there were some warning signs. Her credit card declined. It wouldn't go through. Her friend tried to do it, said insufficient funds. There was a whole bunch of stuff going on. She had to call and pay for it over the phone. Anyway, they couldn't finish all of the stuff that kind of was included in the package, like all of the alcohol that's probably for hundreds of people, but there was maybe like six of them.
0: Yeah.
1: So they had about $7,000 worth of stuff left over in their package and they kind of just said, oh, you know, they were trying to give it as a tip to the wait staff.
0: Yeah.
1: But then the wait staff were trying to give them bottles to take with them and then they were having to give them to people on the street and it's just an absolute nightmare for these poor girls who thought they were just going to have a fun little day out.
0: But they got to see Sway Lee.
1: Did you get to see everyone's favourite Sway Lee?
0: He or she would have been amazing.
2: Hey, big spender.
0: All right, Chris.
3: Hey, guys.
0: What or how much did you accidentally spend?
3: I thought I was on the bargain of the year. Tom Brady, NFL, Patriots helmet, $2,500, great gift for the son, fully authenticated. Nah, what turns up is the old Temu version of Tom Brady helmet.
0: Oh, and how much was it?
1: $2,500.
3: $2,500.
0: For a fake.
3: Yeah, how good's life?
1: Oh, no.
0: Been cheaper to get one of those Tom Brady deflatable balls that you cheat with. One for the NFL fans. Deflate Gate. He's a cheat.
1: Deflate Gate.
0: He's a cheat. It's on record.
1: You would too.
0: He deflated the ball so he could catch it easier. Look it up.
1: Is that really what happened?
0: Yeah.
1: So that he could catch it easier?
0: Yeah, Deflate Gate.
1: Got it.
0: Yeah.
1: What happened, Emma?
4: I have just spent over the years with my kids' birthday parties when kids get interested in a special theme and you want to be like the best parent and you invest in the theme online. I spent over $500 on a Matilda's birthday cake.
0: Oh my God.
4: All the lolly bags and things that she invited her whole class. It was an amazing cake and lots of compliments, but it was one of those things afterwards and I thought, should I have spent that just on some cake? But luckily it was really nice.
0: And just no birthday parties for a few years after that, though.
4: Yeah,
0: you know the rule?
4: Then we start to do sleepovers at home with just two or three friends.
0: Yes. Movie night. Call it movie night. Ahmed, how much did you accidentally spend?
5: Yeah, so a couple of years ago, I was sort of transferring money between accounts, and I have a charity organisation saved in the account contact list, and I accidentally transferred $4,500 to this organisation rather than myself.
1: Oh, my goodness. But I mean,
5: and then I felt really bad trying to reclaim it because it was a charity organisation, but I had a lot of payments coming up, so I had to call them up and go, guys, I intended to transfer $45, you know, is there any chance we can get this back? Yeah, it was a very awkward situation.
1: Oh, trying to do something good, and you accidentally gave them way too much. Did you get the money back?
5: I decided to donate part of it, and I needed the rest to cover my mortgage repayments. So.
6: Okay, good.
1: Oh,
6: thanks
1: crazy.
6: For your calls, guys.
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0: Tim, we are almost done for Monday Arvo. Fitzy, Whipper and Kate are starting an hour early too. We're all in for Chrissy Swan. They are up next.
1: Are you a firstborn, secondborn or thirdborn child?
0: Are you seriously asking me that?
1: Yep.
0: Well, you know
1: for
0: the answer.
1: For the people.
0: What do you think?
1: You're the baby.
0: No, I'm... Shut up. I'm so firstborn.
1: You're so easy to annoy.
0: But I'm firstborn by like 10 years as well. My sister's 10 years younger than me. Morning, Steph.
1: Morning, Steph.
0: Afternoon. Sorry, afternoon, Steph. Evening, Steph. Whatever time it is.
1: You're getting confused in your old age.
0: So let's talk secondborns.
1: Yeah, we want to reinforce the stereotype that second kids are nightmares. So 13, 24, 10, if you have a nightmare of a second child, or feel free to say, no, my second child is beautiful and lovely and not at all the stereotype.
0: So I always used to think because my firstborn was a girl,
1: yeah,
0: secondborn was a boy,
1: yeah,
0: and I just assumed that first, like just daughters in general,
1: yeah,
0: are just the best, the most beautiful babies. Like our Maddie has just, yep, had a little girl. I'm like saying to her, like, having a girl
1: first
0: is just beautiful.
1: Awesome. Yep.
0: And then, so I always thought it was because I had a girl first and then a boy that the second child was a bit more,
1: yeah,
0: hard work.
1: No, well, it's the stereotype for a reason, right? It's
0: but maybe the second born daughters that are the nightmare.
1: Maybe.
0: This is what I'm trying to find out.
1: Maybe, because I only, in my life, it's all second-born girls. So, like, yeah, my best friend Katie, she's got two daughters. Yumi is this beautiful, empathetic, yeah, the oldest one. She's lovely and kind. She's, like, sassy and sparkly, but she's, like, beautiful.
0: Yeah.
1: And her second child, Ari, is three, and she's like the little tyrant of the family, and she calls her the dictator. They're all terrified of her.
0: Yeah.
1: Terrified of her. My sister has three kids. Her second born, Harlow, my niece, is the funniest little feral Darrow that there is. She's hilarious. She's sassy. She used to walk around naked all the time. I'm going to play you this video. This is how she is when she's frustrated. This is what she would say to me.
0: You bum hole.
1: Just as you would call people if she didn't like what you said. You're a bum hole. well, I think it's because the eldest kids have to be responsible, right?
0: Well, I feel that's it, yeah.
1: And you have to, you don't get treated the same as the other kids because you do have to kind of take on a lot more.
0: Well,
1: as
0: I was first born and I feel like, yeah, I was a pretty good kid.
1: Yeah. Well, you don't really get a choice. You kind of have to be.
0: Yeah.
1: And then when the others come along, you're like, you look at the way they're treated and you're like, what are you talking about?
0: Yeah.
1: Why are they getting off with this?
0: Yeah.
1: I get in trouble for like looking the wrong way.
0: So is there science attached to this?
1: There is. A study has found that second-born children are the biggest cause of chaos at home and in society. I feel like this is something that
0: in society
1: a lot of parents already know, but research shows that second-born children show a higher likelihood of disciplinary problems and later involvement in crime.
0: Ooh,
1: to first-born siblings. It's suggested it could be because second-born children feel that they're in the shadow of their older siblings and they crave the spotlight, so often turn up the volume and kind of act out to try and be seen and heard.
0: That's why I'm more interested in, like, if you have a second child but you've got the same sex.
1: Yeah, okay.
0: Because I just assumed it was a boy-girl thing.
1: Yeah.
0: But maybe it's a second child thing completely.
1: I think it's just a second child.
0: Let's find out. Ashley, you've got a second-born.
2: Oh, God, oh. I'm having a major grr moment with
1: really?
2: My second. I can't deal. I actually cannot deal.
1: What's
2: so
1: happening?
2: So last week she gets an invitation from a teacher. They're having a class party today. So in my daughter's mind, everything needs to be done 3 weeks ago. It needs to be done in advance. So, yeah, of course, we go to the shops last week. We don't need the lollies until today. They're sitting in the cupboard every day. She's super stoked about these effing lollies. And guess what? I drop her to the bus stop. Go have fun, babe, with your lollies. Oh, guess what? She doesn't have them in her bag. So I have literally raced home to find the effing lolly, to race them back, to try to beat the last bus to get them to her school. I can't deal right now. I am
0: You're doing
2: my
0: well,
2: mind.
0: Ashley.
1: You're doing well. Lollies. The effing lollies, Ashley. My goodness.
0: Jen, your second born, Angel, right?
3: Biggest dirtbag you'll ever meet. She's so cute, and that's the problem. She smiles and gets away with it.
0: Yep.
3: I also have two girls, so unfortunately it is a second-born thing.
0: Okay.
3: Picked her up from daycare the other day and got told that she bit a child. So we had the chat. Then the teacher proceeds to tell me that Once the teacher told her not to bite, she slapped the teacher and then went on a slapping spree for the rest of the day. Any child that was near her just got a big wham across the face.
0: I love this. We've had effing lollies and slapping sprees.
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5: Nova 100.
6: We've got a breakdown on the Westgate Bridge heading outbound with two lanes closed and speeds are at 40. There's reports of a crash on the Ring Road Altona bound at Pasco Vale Road. Delays back to the Tullamarine Freeway. A burst water main in Brooklyn on McDonald Road northbound after the Princess Highway with the left-hand lane closed and speeds are at 40. Traffic lights out in Brighton East on Hawthorne Road at the Nepean Highway and the Calder Freeway taking just 9 minutes from the Tullamarine Freeway to Calder Park Drive. 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Down to 11 degrees overnight, 18 tomorrow, 17 for Wednesday. We've got 16 degrees now on Melbourne's Nova 100.
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0: Olivia Rodrigo, Drop Dead. What a great track. It is Fitzy Whippercat, your Monday afternoon. Filling in for Chrissy Swan. We're doing an extra hour that's been added to the show. Here's an interesting chat, and I'm going to throw it open to the room too. Don't be shy, Jess and Thomas, Brian, Ivy. If there was a fire or an emergency at home, what's the first thing you'd grab? Besides maybe the kids.
1: That's so interesting you were talking about this because I asked the same question to Lisa, your wife.
0: My wife? What did she say?
1: She said, hang on.
0: Yeah, what did she say? Go,
1: she said, Alfie the dog.
0: It's Albert.
1: Oh, sorry.
0: And Albert's the name of the dog.
1: Alfie, the kids, I bet you saying it.
0: Yeah.
1: Her jewellery.
0: Yep.
1: Her shoes.
0: What about?
1: And her integrity.
0: Is that it?
1: Yeah.
0: And where am I? Just do.
1: Oh.
0: Anywhere on the list
1: no,
0: there? Because I've got the top 20 here.
1: No mention.
0: Do you know what's fascinating? I mean, first point in this list of 20 things that people would grab. Dog comes in two above cat. People love their dogs more than their cats.
1: Well, cats are smarter.
0: Cats aren't smarter.
1: Cats would smell the first inkling of a fire and get the hell out of there. Or they're having dinner up the road at the neighbours. You don't have to worry about the cat. They can look after themselves. The dog is going to be going, what's over there?
0: The cat would have started the fire. Number two on the list is your phone. And that's kind of already on you, I suppose. Sentimental. Oh, here's a problem. Number four is sentimental items.
1: Oh, God,
0: how
1: do
0: Kate Ritchie, your house, like literally, for anybody that's never been to Kate's garage, there's boxes of hoarded collectibles, but they're all about her. So there will be like fan cards of Kate on Home and Away, and there'll be two boxes of them.
1: But why wouldn't they be about me or my daughter or my family? I'm not going to have boxes of your stuff.
0: TV Week, right, where Kate's appeared holding a gold Logie. Not one copy. There's 50 copies of the same magazine all boxed up.
1: But I've got some really good stuff in there.
0: Yeah.
1: But I know what you mean. I wouldn't know what to start with. I mean, the tea towels would have to come with
0: me. As Kate's yelling at the fire to slow down, I've got so much important stuff to move out. We actually had this happen at our house. It was a fire that when I was younger at home, and I was quite flattered, but it started a bit of an argument because we were out of the house. Mum was the only one that was home.
1: Was it the chips?
0: No, it wasn't the chips. I don't know why. That was a bushfire coming towards the backyard.
1: Oh, wow.
0: Anyway, Mum decided she could only grab one thing. And what she grabbed was a small wooden boat that I'd made for her called the Lady Christine. Without a word of a lie. So what happened was she grabbed the Lady Christine and then put it in the back of the car.
1: That's it?
0: Then the fire brigade arrived. The danger was removed. Everyone came home and just saw the boat in the back of the car. I mean, why have you got that in the back of the car? What are you doing with that? Take it to the op shop? No, it was the only thing she wanted to save. So then it turned into, Mum, what about my artwork as a kid? John was saying, what about the jewellery that I gave you over the years?
1: Yeah.
0: What about the photos of the family that are irreplaceable on the wall? Mm. What about those?
1: Some people have boxes ready to go.
0: Emergency boxes?
1: Yeah, like the including the passports, for example, or specific photos.
0: There's been a fire, I better get to feed you. Is that how it works? Quick, grab everything.
1: It's a chance to leave my family.
0: We haven't got any suitcases, but I'm off to feed you. Fitzy, Whipper and Kate on Nova.
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3: 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Nova 100.
4: We've got two collisions close to each other on the Ring Road Greensboro bound at Pascoe Vale Road. Two lanes are out of action and heavy delays back to the Calder Freeway. Use Camp Road or Bell Street instead. A crash in Carnegie on Neerim Road, eastbound at Coonang Road. Just getting reports of a crash in North Melbourne on Elliott Avenue, westbound before Flemington Road. Lights are flashing in Brighton East on Hawthorne Road at the Nepean Highway. Also in Abbotsford on Victoria Street at River Boulevard. 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Down to 11 degrees, 18 tomorrow, 16 now on Melbourne's Nova 100.
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9: We've got a collision on the Ring Road, Greensborough bound at Pasco Vale Road. The right-hand lane is closed and relays back to Keithill Park Drive. Jump on to the Tullamarine Freeway, Mickleham Road, Broadmeadows Road, then Camp Road. A crash in Pasco Vale South on Bell Street heading east at Melville Road. There are heavy delays back to the Tullamarine Freeway. Lights are flashing in Brighton East on Hawthorne Road at the Nepean Highway. Also in Abbotsford on Victoria Street at River Boulevard. 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Down to 11 degrees, 18 tomorrow, 17 degrees for Wednesday, 16 degrees now on Melbourne's Nova 100.
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10: Good afternoon, I'm Amelia Robehart. Counter-terrorism police are combing through the past of a fly-to-by co-pilot accused of trying to hijack a passenger jet through to Israel. It's emerged he spent 3 years studying at RMIT in Victoria. Sam Wood will spend at least 3 more nights behind bars. The 46-year-old fitness influencer faced Maroochydore Magistrates Court via video.

0: And Australia's oldest man turns 113 today. Ken Weeks was born in Grafton in New South Wales on October 5, 1913. Now let's hear what's happening on Nine News tonight.
1: Thanks, Amelia. Hello, I'm Alicia Loxley. Reality star and fitness guru Sam Wood to stay behind bars on domestic violence charges. A rideshare customer says she feared for her life when a driver locked her in the car. A teenager is fighting for life with serious burns after firebombing two cars in Taylor's Hill. The Melbourne Star ready to take passengers again. An AFL trade week begins. We'll have the first big moves. Nine News, nightly at 6 on 9 and 9 Now.
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0: You've tuned in at the right time, ladies. Kate Ritchie, I have here a list in front of me, the sexiest male voices, according to women. Huge study's been done.
1: Who have they studied?
0: They have studied a list of over 100 celebrity men. And the top three sit in front of me right now. Let's start with this one, which is coming at number three, Gerard Butler.
2: I feel like I barely talk Scottish anymore. I listen to myself and I'm going, what am I? I sound... You know, I'm a hybrid because I've done American in so many movies.
0: So what you've got there, you've got a deep voice. It's a fairly deep voice. And then you've got a little bit of that Irish accent.
1: Scottish.
0: Scottish is fine with me.
1: I love Scottish.
3: This is quite a while ago, but do you remember Gerard Butler was filming a movie in Sydney and he became a big fan of a nightclub called Positano. And he used to ring ahead and get a bit of a roped off area, and the ladies, Kate, would just hang around this roped off area waiting for Gerard Butler to talk to them and maybe get an invite into the area.
0: He spent hour after hour into the early mornings, didn't he, Fitz?
1: Yes. Talking.
0: Just getting to know the locals.
3: I think that's why he became sober after that. Because he has been sober for a while.
0: Yes, he has. Number two on the list is Obama.
4: It does require a certain confidence in your actual convictions to debate and have a conversation with somebody who disagrees with you on a whole bunch of stuff.
1: See, we're not usually a fan of that variety.
0: What, American?
1: That is, I do love that. But that's because that voice is also speaking to me with conviction. I know who it is that is speaking. Yeah. Okay. So there's like a whole lot of stuff going on.
3: There's also a level of trust that you in Obama's voice. Yeah. Isn't there?
1: I feel held.
3: You don't really get from politicians.
0: It says here that you need you require a pitch of 95. What, kilohertz? What's HZ? Kilohertz, is that?
3: What does that mean?
1: What does that mean?
0: It's to do with...
1: Talk us through it. Go on, here we
0: go. It's to do with how deep your voice is and where it resonates with...
1: Where it sits.
3: Okay, yeah. So can we work on that? Or?
0: We can. I mean, this is number one, if you'd like to hear it, ladies and gentlemen, Jason Momoa.
5: I don't have any regrets. Regretting it's not going to help me now. I'm just where I'm at. And did I learn from it? Yeah, I did, so...
1: No.
5: They're all beautiful lessons.
3: No. That's my Osiris.
0: That's a deep. That is not my Osiris.
1: Okay, it's very deep.
3: Have you got the Miley grab? I think she
0: Miley is turning into a motorbike.
1: Yeah, writes bangers, also smokes bangers, I think. I get the deepness being attractive, but did you hear that, like, my doesn't stink kind of thing going on as well? Like that. I'm not even going to form the words in my mouth properly because that's how cool
3: I am. If you look at Australia's most successful actors over the years, all have deep voices. You got Russell Crowe, Chris Hemsworth.
1: Oh, yeah, Chris.
3: Heath Ledger had an amazing deep voice.
1: Really quite unique.
0: Jess, do we have a little bit of Chris Hemsworth in there? I would suggest that'd be Kate's favourite.
6: The only thing more beautiful than your smile is your personality. You're strong, you're confident, you're intelligent, you're charismatic,
1: Chris,
6: you're a total package.
1: Enough.
6: On a scale from 1 to 10, you are an 11.
1: Stop.
6: You
1: might
0: be, he's talking about his wife.
6: Be a better man.
1: Oh.
3: How long did that take you to write, Kate?
0: Mm-hmm. I mean, can we
1: Chris
0: get a
1: grab? Chris is a massive fan of me.
0: Of mine?
1: Of me. Yeah, of me as a person.
0: Oh, as a person.
1: Can I tell you something? If you start correcting the way I speak, that is the biggest... What's that thing about the kettle calling the something black?
0: Black pot, What about... Can we get a bit of Russell Crowe? Is there something in the system there, Jess? Because I would think Russell Crowe would be Australia's sexiest voice.
1: I think so. Yeah.
0: Terrible audio.
1: What about Raymar?
7: This was never put on sale.
0: Wow.
7: It's a limited edition commissioned, and this case is made from the compressed sand taken from the empty core.
1: I'm bored now.
7: In the deserts of Saudi.
0: It doesn't matter what he's saying.
1: No,
0: Kate.
1: I'm bored. No, but he is also going back to the Obama thing.
0: Yeah.
1: He's also the gladiator.
0: Yeah.
1: Like, I would let the gladiator talk to me every day of the week.
0: over a Marvel character? Would you prefer a Marvel character?
3: There's many left around, to be honest with you.
1: But don't worry, I'm searching. They're not on the apps, that's for sure.
0: Okay, right now, guys, you can win your invites to see Stella Lefty. This is massive. The latest to be in Nova's Red Room. If you want your invites, 13, 24, or 10, give us a call right now.
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10: 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There are two collisions on the Ring Road Greensboro bound at Pasco Vale Road with the right-hand lane out of action and delays back to Sunshine Avenue, a crash in Pasco Vale South on Bell Street eastbound at Melville Road, and traffic lights are flashing in Brighton East on Horsfall Road at the Nepean Highway. Score a win at Dan Murphy's. 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Down to 11 degrees overnight, partly cloudy and 18 tomorrow, 16 degrees now. On Melbourne's Nova 100.
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9: 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Stream Fitzy, Whipper and Kate wherever.

0: turning my chair around for that. To me, you're through to the next round.
1: Sending him to round two as well.
0: Everyone needs to hear it.
2: No. I'm the Australia's Got Talent judge.
0: Okay, would he make it through?
2: Oh, he'd get the gold glitter cannon. The glitter cannon.
1: I would send him through to round two, and he would have to do Vanilla Ice's Ice Ice Baby or something.
2: Which of those three words would he get?
0: That is outstanding. Okay, good luck, son. Very soon.
2: I'm not. I don't think it's funny.
0: He's just throwing the word diamond in randomly. That was outstanding. All right. Does the size of your dog say something about its owner? Right? There's a great study that's come out to do with men and the size of their dogs. I'll tell you more very soon, but just after the news, Brandman returns.
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30: There's a crash in Oakley East on the Princes Highway citybound at Ferntree Gully Road. A collision being cleared in Keilor Park on Keilor Park Drive near the Calder Freeway. Heavy delays in both directions. Crews at a crash scene in Pascoe Vale South on Bell Street eastbound at Melville Road. The right-hand lane is closed. A crash in Seaford on Seaford Road eastbound at Barry Street. And lights flashing in Abbotsford on Victoria Street at River Boulevard. You wouldn't operate a chainsaw blindfolded, so why dig without searching before you dig first? 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Down to 11 degrees overnight, partly cloudy and 18 tomorrow, 17 degrees for Wednesday. 15 degrees now on Melbourne's Nova 100.
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0: song could ever say.
1: It's a great song, isn't it? Stupid song, in fact. Olivia Rodrigo, Fitzy Whipper Kate. Your Monday night around Australia as we drive you home. Oh, turn your mic on first.
2: No, well, that's probably you leaning on my mic. Because you tend to mute me.
3: He's been a mutiny.
4: He's done it again.
2: Yeah, he's hilarious. Not repetitive at all. You'd know that. You've worked together for over 15 years. Okay, I want to talk about Taylor Swift. How exciting over the break that she released new music.
1: She's not pregnant, is she?
2: I don't know.
1: Well, it's, no. They were just, it? No, it was AI. No, forget
2: that. She probably had a hamburger.
4: It's just for Toy Story 5.
2: No. The Showgirl album, that's not its official name, there was new music released. So about four tracks, I think it was. Fantastic.
1: Yeah.
2: Well, I think so.
1: Maybe
2: two of the four. Anyway, I want to, it may be said that there's a bit of a pattern to Taylor Swift's music. And a scientist has actually, well, he thinks that he's uncovered a hidden pattern in Taylor Swift's songs. And so therefore it hints at what she might release next, okay?
1: Okay.
2: This person analysed more than 100,000 words from the superstar's song catalogue.
4: Okay, in AI or
2: I don't know. It's uncovered a hidden pattern. It's come from a database called the Taylor Lyric Corpus. It contains over 120,000 words in total.
1: Oh, God. This and Noah's Ark is going on at the same time, Fitz. These discoveries.
4: Yeah, can you give me that web page, please, so I can never have a look at it?
2: Can you just play along?
1: I am. I like Taylor Swift and Noah's Ark.
2: You know what we've had to do to keep you interested in this break is make it a game.
1: Oh,
4: okay.
2: So what I've done, I'm gonna read you the list of the reoccurring themes in her music, according to this database, and then I'm going to read you some lyrics that are Taylor's and lyrics that I got. I put a pen in my hand and I wrote some of my own, and you can tell me whether they're Taylor's or mine. So the reoccurring patterns in Taylor Swift songs are colour.
1: Yeah.
2: Counterfactuality. So what could have happened if things were different?
1: Yeah.
2: Maybe regret, that kind of thing. Embodiment. So turning emotions into bodily sensations.
1: Go on.
2: Opposition, okay. Time, how other people perceive her. And clothing.
1: Okay, so they're the themes. They're the main themes. Yes. So right. Now we're going to analyse what Jess has written for you.
2: No, she hasn't written these for me.
4: Okay, right.
2: I was working all holidays on these. Okay. Okay, here we go. Here are the first set of lyrics. I can't do them. Time, mystical time. Cutting me open, then healing me fine. Is that Taylor Swift or is that something? You think about the things I told you about.
4: That's you.
1: That's not Taylor Swift. That's you. That's backing not, in yeah, Fitzy. We would both like to suggest cutting you open is your words.
2: That's actually Taylor Swift, Invisible String, guys.
1: I love Invisible String.
4: That's a great song.
2: That is one of my favourite songs, actually. Damn. Okay, how about this one?
4: Which was when she went fishing, wasn't it?
1: It was, yeah. Tight Lines by Taylor Swift.
2: Just shush and play. Does it feel all right to not know me? I'm addicted to the if only. Is that me or Taylor?
1: That's so
4: interesting.
1: That's definitely you.
4: I would say that's you. I'm going to lock in you.
2: Wrong.
4: Too.
2: That is Taylor Swift.
4: Damn.
2: Does
4: it feel all right to not
1: know me? Can't you do ones like...
2: Oh, are you giving me notes on like, how what the hell the game has to be run?
1: Is this Taylor Swift? Me. And then we'll know.
2: No, because
4: I'm just hoping and praying that you do one yourself.
2: Oh, God. Who knows what the probability of the next one being me might be? Think about the patterns I told you about. Think.
1: Oh, yeah. Themes. Well, yeah. What, clothing.
4: Colour. Okay.
1: Regret.
2: Okay.
1: Colour.
4: And clothing.
1: And Schweppes.
2: I can see it all in flashes. We're unwrapping Christmas presents in front of the fire. But the burn is just desire. I drive my own mind wild.
1: That has to be Taylor Swift.
4: It can't be. No, because there's no colour in there.
1: But it's not all colour. It's not
2: every line has colour in it.
1: It's about fashion.
2: Okay, what's the answer?
1: Taylor Swift. That was Taylor Swift.
2: That is me. Okay, ready? Come on.
1: This is good.
2: Play along.
1: I'm in.
2: The burgundy on my T-shirt when you splashed your wine into me and how the blood rushed into my cheeks so scarlet it was maroon.
4: Oh, there's three colours. I'm going to go with a colour. That's
1: colour,
4: Taylor.
1: Three strike Taylor Swift.
2: Yeah, and maroon. That was the name of the song,
1: yes,
2: guys.
1: Yes, it was. should have been Scarlet.
2: Beautiful. Okay, here we go. This love is slipping through my fingers. Try to grasp you, but the pain still lingers.
1: Wildest Dreams, Taylor Swift.
4: This is so hard.
2: Shut up. That's an original Kate Ritchie.
1: Was it?
2: Yeah, we've got a couple to go. Met the Magenta.
4: No, but wait up. You should be singing it afterwards. We're hearing Taylor sing the lyrics where it should be you singing
1: really
4: your
1: point.
4: Own lyrics.
1: Just to be fair to Taylor. And she's listening.
4: Go on. Sing it. Quickly, if you've written it, sing
2: it. Love slipping through my fingers. No, I'm not doing it.
1: You don't need to. He was wrong.
2: Let's not do it. Yeah, that was wrong. As it turns we should out, he was rehearse wrong. That. Met the magenta sunrise, fuchsia forever intertwined.
1: Colour.
2: Through the rosewood on the fire.
1: Colour.
2: Neither of us knew at the time that I was a liar.
1: I would have gone with desire. That's Taylor Swift.
2: What song is that?
4: Also, Kate.
2: You wouldn't know because it's one of the brand new ones, Pink Clouding.
1: Pink Clouds.
2: Okay.
1: Pinky Stinky.
2: Tuesday, I hold my breath and count to three. Skipping stones across the river ripples out, but doesn't reach me.
1: Colour Swift.
4: This is...
1: I think that's Love Story. Was that Love Story, Taylor Swift?
4: Yeah, I'll lock in Taylor.
1: Romeo, take me somewhere I can be alone.
2: I'm flattered because that was me. Okay, final lyric.
1: Oh, it's a long
4: game. There's one more.
1: What have we got?
2: Do you know why that game is this game like and this break is long?
1: Yeah, why?
2: Fitzy and Whipper.
1: Colour.
2: Because if I did this on my own, it would be short and succinct.
1: Okay, here we go.
2: Even a broken golden clock is right twice a day, but I still couldn't make you stay.
1: Taylor Swift.
4: I'll say Kate. It's just
1: Taylor Swift, Cruel Summer.
2: Bow, bow.
1: Was it Taylor Swift?
2: It's Kate Ritchie.
1: Tommy wrote these. There's been a correction here. That's one of Tommy's quotes.
4: You've done so well.
1: Even a broken clock is right twice a day.
2: I've done well for, the last 2.5 years, I reckon.
4: Yeah, you have. I've never been more confused about a pattern in my life.
1: That is colour. So much colour.
2: Listen.
1: It's colour, yeah. You're not listening.
0: 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Melbourne traffic.
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5: Just got a breakdown on the Westgate Freeway heading outbound before Greek Parade with the left-hand lane closed. The crash in Keilor Park on Keilor Park Drive northbound at the Calder Freeway. There's a collision in Ringwood on Warradide Road northbound at Mullum Road. Reports of a crash in Ascot Vale, Maribyrnong Road near Ascot Vale Road with heavy delays in both directions. Traffic lights out in Abbotsford on Victoria Street at River Boulevard. Your travel time on the Monash Freeway taking just 17 minutes from the city to Eastlink. 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Down to 11 degrees, partly cloudy and 18 tomorrow, 16 degrees now. On Melbourne's Nova 100.
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0: 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I know what it is. Fitzy, Whipper, and Kate. 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
1: 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What exactly happens inside a jury room? 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
0: This is such a great idea, all thanks to The Jury, Season 2 on SBS. We've got your chance to win $1,000 cash every day this week. And this is how it's going to work. Each day, one of us will reveal a secret, and the rest of the team will have 30 seconds to ask questions about their secret.
3: 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I cannot wait to watch this show. What exactly happens inside a jury room? 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
4: You were just talking about lyrics before, and this story's just come out, but you were talking about Taylor Swift's lyrics before, but they will never go near lyrics like this.
0: Chad Kroeger
4: and Nickelback over the years. I mean, Chad's copped it over the years, hasn't he? And, well, I tell you what, he doesn't do himself any favours. There is a country music artist by the name of Miranda Lambert, and the rumour is that she got into a fight with Chad Kroeger at a bar quite a few years ago, but she's never confirmed it. She went on a podcast over the weekend, and this is what she had to say.
5: True or false? You hit Chad Kroeger in the face. I just have to know if that's true.
6: I threw moonshine in his face.
5: You threw moonshine in his face?
6: I did do that.
5: Okay.
7: How luscious was his hair at the time? Was it the full luscious hair era? Because you remember he had both.
6: It was a lot. It was just a late night and no one was in their best state.
5: Okay. So it was but it's playful mischievous.
6: No.
5: Okay.
6: No, but I think I don't know for fine now, but I don't care.
5: Incredible.
4: So Chad Kroeger kept persisting that she do shots with him, and she refused. Chad, I don't want to.
8: No one.
4: I think he may have been leading to those lyrics that he said before in his song, but then he said to her, you don't have to be a bitch about it, and that's where she's got the old moonshine and bang, over the top, which... I know, which is, Chad, I suppose...
0: Chad does not deserve moonshine in the face.
4: The throwing, I mean, we I've don't condone violence at all, but the old throwing of a drink when you disagree with someone, I suppose that's the best way to get out of it.
3: I don't think so. Is there a song in that? I've had a drink poured over me, and I don't think, regardless of the... We don't need to go into that.
0: Was it a milkshake or was it a red wine?
3: In fact, yes, it was in the diner, and Elsa got upset with me because I wasn't wiping down the benches.
0: Furious. There's a flaming spilt milkshake.
3: Wasn't he married to Avril Lavigne?
4: Yeah, there's been some weird times. And he's got his own ice skating rink in his house.
0: Does he?
4: In the basement of his house, he's got an ice skating rink.
3: Sponsored by Moonshine. Who does he lure down there to ice skate? Or is it something he does quite like... That is so... Can you imagine the sadness of ice skating on your own?
0: Hey, do you want to come back to my place for a quick ice skate?
3: Well, you can't skate with your pants around your feet.
0: No, you can't. It's very dangerous. Well, I've tried.
4: You can cut yourself.
0: My God.
3: Are we coming back tomorrow?
0: I don't know.
3: Are we back from 3 tomorrow as well?
9: Yes, contractually. Yes, see you at 3 p.m.
0: Okay.
9: In brand new start time. Very excited. You guys did great. That was wonderful having you back.
0: Do we need to change the merch? I mean, we just got the T-shirts done and now we're 3 till 6, are we?
9: Yeah, 3 till 6.
0: Reprint of the merch.
9: Reprint. Hit reprint.
0: We'll do my God. Yes. Theme Queen returns tomorrow, little beauty. More invites to Stella Lefty 2, Nova's Red Room, and many more opportunities to laugh and smile with us. Tom, is that on the T-shirt, what you've written there?
9: If we're reprinting, I will include that.
0: If
9: there's opportunities.
3: That makes it, that's so cringe. My daughter would say, that is cringe.
0: Oh, yeah. Tom's so maxing. Cringe. Tom's awkward maxing.
9: I'm actually mewing.
0: Are you?
3: I don't know what that
4: better
3: means.
4: Better than
0: docking. Okay, let's move on. Ricky Lee and Tim are in next. God help us, we're out of here. Bye!
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0: 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Are you ready for summer? 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
5: We've got a collision in Keilor Park on Keilor Park Drive northbound at the Calder Freeway with the left-hand lane closed. A crash in Ringwood on Warrandyte Road near Mullum Road. A collision in Werribee on the Princess Highway citybound after Hoppers Lane. The Hume Freeway is slowing outbound off the Ring Road. Your travel time on the Monash Freeway taking 17 minutes from the city to Eastlink. Western Freeway taking 36 minutes from the Ring Road to Melton. A polished man opens up, asks for help and shows up. 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Down to 11 degrees overnight, partly cloudy and 18 tomorrow. We've got 16 degrees now on Melbourne's Nova 100.
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6: Good afternoon, Amelia Robahab with your latest news. Newcastle's mayor has joined calls for calm as the city reels from a horror crash at a Knights fan gathering before the grand final. A 5-year-old girl is among those seriously injured. An 18-year-old peer-plater has since been charged. Sam Wood will spend at least 3 more nights behind bars. The 46-year-old fitness influencer faced Maroochydore Magistrates Court via video link this morning, charged with multiple domestic violence offences. His lawyer will apply for bail again on Thursday. Queensland's war on illegal tobacco is working. Legal sales have surged 55%.

0: His children started asking about their royal relatives. The Express claims Archie and Lilibet wanted to reconnect with their cousins and learn more about their heritage. And Australia's oldest man turns 113 today. Ken Weeks was born in Grafton, New South Wales in 1913. Now let's hear what's happening on Nine News tonight.
1: Thanks, Amelia. Hello, I'm Alicia Loxley. Reality star and fitness guru Sam Wood to stay behind bars on domestic violence charges. A rideshare customer says she feared for her life when a driver locked her in the car. A teenager is fighting for life with serious burns after firebombing two cars in Taylor's Hill. The Melbourne Star ready to take passengers again. An AFL trade week begins. We'll have the first big moves. Don't worry, you haven't missed the news. You can start over on Nine Now.
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9: Thank God it's Monday.
10: This show is good for what ails you on a Monday.
9: After the weekend.
10: Yes.
11: Welcome to Monday. We are back. It's another bloody big week. It's good to be in your ears.
1: So good to be here.
11: Coming up very soon, we want to know the weird reasons, not the serious reasons, the weird reasons you may have called, as my dad would say, naught, naught, naught. But next, baby brain.
1: Well, baby brain and also just dumb, dumb moments, because okay, we all have them. Even without baby brain, we still have the dumb, dumb moments. I'll put my hand up and admit to several.
11: It's all right. Well, when did you have baby brain / dumb dumb moments? Something for everyone next.
1: When you actually lost your marbles.

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0: Happy Monday. Wherever you are listening, it is Ricky Lee and Tim. Nice to be with you to start the week, you know, to start the bloody week. Right now, though, not the serious reasons, but the funny reasons you may have called. Triple O.
1: Maybe one of the kids accidentally called because they lost their teddy and they thought that that was the thing that you do. Or did grandma have, like, heartburn and she thought she was having a heart attack? You know what I mean? Like, not real things. Were there some silly things? And we obviously don't encourage this. Was there a reason that you called 000 that you maybe didn't need to?
0: This is a bit of an emergency. This story you're about
1: this
0: to tell us.
1: This is an emergency. Police in England are begging residents to stop misusing emergency service calls after a man called to complain that the gin he ordered was alcohol-free.
0: And gin?
1: Obviously, it was an emergency that he needed immediate assistance with.
2: Is it possible to send a police car or something down to Tesco Extra to mediate over a problem? I've just gone in now. They've got this miniature Gordon gin with tonic. It's in the alcohol section. I'm going over the park because it's nice and cool and sitting in shade, and I look at it, it's zero alcohol. And I just bought it back.
3: You need to take that with Tesco, is it?
2: No, because I'm really angry.
0: So you bought a little Gordon's gin from Tesco that was alcohol free.
1: Yeah.
0: And he's called emergency
1: to come and sort it out because it's got no alcohol in it. And the emergency service person
0: You're right.
1: just said, okay, this is not a police matter, which no. it isn't, but obviously he was very worked up about it.
0: It is confusing over there when they sell alcohol in supermarkets.
1: They do that in New Zealand too.
0: Do they?
1: Just next to the veggies.
0: I know our supermarkets own like BWS and Liquorland and stuff like that, but it's in the actual aisles.
1: Yeah, it's amazing. And in the US they do that as well. It's so good.
0: All right, let's go to Lauren.
4: So I had moved out of home for the first time and I was living on my own, and I heard like the most horrific breaking, smashing noises and stuff coming from like my kitchen area.
1: Oh,
4: so the bedroom
1: God.
4: Was pretty separate from, it was down a hallway, and immediately panicked, immediately worst case scenario, thought someone was breaking into the home.
1: Of course.
4: Called 000, panicking, someone's breaking into the home, blah, blah, blah, blah. And then the sound just immediately stopped and I thought, okay, well, a burglar's just not going to stop whatever they're doing. They're pretty rampant from all of my Law and Order SVU days.
1: Oh, of course. Anyway, from all of your deep research.
4: Yes, exactly. Yes. Those crime documentaries, they really came in handy. And then went down the hallway and I have a massive Maine Coon cat, and she'd obviously found a cockroach or something and was just playing the most violent game of chases. Everything smashed, everything broken, you know, water glasses smashed everywhere, and she just stared up at me. And the most, like, embarrassing thing as well is that they go, okay, who do you want us to send? Police? Well, and I go, oh, whoopsies.
1: Oh, no.
0: Those cats are massive as well.
1: Really?
0: Those, oh, yeah.
1: Jermaine, can you pull up a photo of one of those?
0: They are huge.
1: What's it called?
0: A Maine Coon.
1: A Maine Coon cat.
0: Yeah.
1: Oh, my gosh.
0: Beck, hello. Why? Is it your three-year-old son that called 000?
5: Yeah, he was at daycare and they were learning about 000 and all the fire police, and he called the fire brigade on the daycare telephone.
1: Just to say hi?
5: Yeah, he did. He got through. He actually got through to the fire brigade, and then they were like, why is he on the phone? And they took the phone off him and they were like, no, we actually don't need you. We're really sorry.
1: Oh, buddy.
6: Ricky Lee and Tim. Thank God it's Monday.
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8: 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Reports of a crash on the Eastern Freeway outbound before Bulleen Road. Also reports further along on Eastlink outbound in the Mullum Mullum Tunnel. Some minor delays getting through there. A crash in Werribee on the Princes Highway citybound after Hoppers Lane. That's in the left-hand lane. On the Peninsula, a crash in Bitten on Frankston Flinders Road northbound at Stony Point Road. And the Deer Park Bypass low outbound from the Ring Road to Hopkins Road. 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Mostly clear tonight. Down to 11 tomorrow, partly cloudy, 17 that's up. Right now it's 18 degrees on Melbourne's Nova 100.
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1: see you at the bar, you was hardly talking. That's when I knew that your heart was scarring. Friends to lovers need a part to star in, like, wait, babe. Let

0: squeeze in. We are almost done for this Monday night. The Nova Boy Jams guys are just rip it in for the next bloody
1: Nova
0: hour.
1: Nova Boy Jams.
2: This is an excellent, excellent story, and I love this. A former McDonald's employee has spoken about how he would secretly add an extra chicken nugget into every nugget box he made while he worked there for about 3 years.
0: That's nice.
2: That's amazing. That's a hero. That is giving the gift of a surprise to someone who might not even notice it, like me. I'd probably just chug them all and not even count. But a lovely surprise for someone who's like, oh.
0: I do struggle with good.
2: Popped an extra nug in there.
0: I do struggle with doing good deeds that no one notices.
2: You really need it to be seen. Pop your hand around the corner. Hey, did you guys see that?
0: I'll admit that. I don't mind.
2: So that guy's a hero. We can all agree. He's a hero. The second story I have is a week ago, there were two medical emergencies that happened on one flight from Cairns to Melbourne. There was a retired ambulance paramedic that stepped forward, helped out, and the plane got where it needed to go without detour, and everyone was safe and okay.
0: Right.
2: We can all agree.
0: Hero.
2: A person's a hero.
0: Perfect.
2: The next story I have, I thought, is one of the most beautiful, lovely things I have seen in a long time. There's a man at an English cafe, two boys come in. I think they must be on their way to school. And they go up to the counter and they've got their little coins that they've saved up, and they've got their coins, and they go up and they ask for like one breakfast and a cup of tea. And they were going to share one breakfast and one cup of tea.
0: Yeah.
2: The guy then offers them a free breakfast. Oh, a free cup of tea and a free breakfast, and they were going to share it. It's a whole cute thing. Have a listen to this.
0: I don't have it.
2: Ah!
0: This.
3: Yeah, that would normally be $5.95. We're going to do it for free today. Yeah?
2: Look at their
3: faces. Feel like giving back to the community.
4: Cheers.
3: No problem, mate. Do you want anything as well?
4: No, mate.
5: No, we're sharing England.
3: You're sharing it?
5: Yeah.
3: Yeah, boys. You've done your one eat.
2: They're sitting there with their little cups of tea. They're so, so cute. And the guy walks up with two whole breakfasts for them.
0: Sweet.
2: And their faces just light up.
0: Beautiful.
2: Just beautiful things that people do for other people. It makes me so happy.
0: Philip, your heroic story, please.
6: Oh, yes. So I think I was the best hero ever. Yeah, I got $5 and put in the pokies, won a $1,000 jackpot, and just shouted the boys' drinks for the whole night.
2: Hero!
0: That's good.
2: He's a hero!
0: Love it. Lisa, your hero story, please.
7: I worked at a coffee shop 3 years ago. It was my day off. I was walking to the coffee shop with my kids, and the shop next door, it was tobacconist. I saw smoke billowing out of it, and I saw my friend. I said, take my kids. I ran into the shop and to see if the workers were still there because I'd known them for years. And I had to grab them and get them out of there, and then the fires came not long after.
0: Amazing.
2: Hero.
0: Oh, well
2: Lisa,
0: done. Incredible.
2: Hero.
0: Catherine, your hero story, please.
8: It was the school holidays, and I was sitting by my glass sliding doors, and I have a good view of the street, and I saw a little boy running down the road barefoot. And I was just having lunch with my partner, and I ran out onto the road and stopped cars and traffic from coming close to the little boy. Realised that he had some extra needs and pulled him off to the side of the road and helped him find his family. And he was completely nonverbal. So finding his family was such a relief. And I knew something was wrong when he was barefoot as well.
2: Oh, my gosh, Catherine.
0: Oh, beautiful, Catherine.
2: That's amazing.
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0: Good evening. Some minor delays due to a collision on the Eastern Freeway outbound approaching Bulleen Road. Watch out for a crash in Werribee on the Princes Highway citybound after Hoppers Lane. That's in the left-hand lane. On the Peninsula, a crash in Bidden on Frankston Flinders Road northbound at Stony Point Road. The Deepak Bypass slow outbound in stretches from the Ring Road to Hopkins Road on the Western Freeway. Works continue in Devon Meadows. Clyde Five Ways Road is closed at the South Gippsland Highway. Use the South Gippie Highway and Berwick Cranbourne Road instead. And works on the Hume Freeway. The Watson Street ramps are closed. Use the O'Hearns Road ramps instead. Whether you're moving, decluttering your home or office, or heading overseas, let Storage King help you start your new chapter. Stuff it, live more, search Storage King today. Down to 11 tonight, tomorrow partly cloudy and 17, right now 17 degrees on Melbourne's Nova 100.
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0: 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Nova 100.
1: Devon Meadows, Clyde Five Rays Road is closed in all directions at the South Gippsland Highway. You must use the South Gippsland Highway and Berwick Cranbourne Road instead. That's due to roadworks. We've also got roadworks closing the Watson Street ramps through the Hume Freeway. You must use O'Hearn's Road ramps instead. Wyndham Vale, McGrath Road and Greens Road also closed both ways at Ballin Road. You must take Ballin Road and Baldwin Road instead. 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Possible showers tomorrow with tops of 18 degrees. Tonight will get down to 11. Right now it's 12 degrees on Melbourne's Nova 100.
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16: 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My name is Matty Rowe. I call myself the resident Nova Australian music lover. This show is dedicated to the best Australian music. And I always get you across the biggest Australian music news headlines as well. Like the NRL pre-show that happened yesterday. Finally, what happened? All the details coming up. Plus, I don't know if you know this, but Sia sold half of her music catalogue last week for $260 freaking dollars. Why did she do it? And why did she sell it to Bjorn from ABBA? That's coming up as well. Plus, like I said, the best Australian music lives here. Let's do brand new stuff from Brizzy pop artist Toby Hobart. Madison Avenue coming up, but right now, Guy Sebastian.

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2: 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Then next Saturday, London DJ Casso closes out carnival with a huge set at Sportsbet Caulfield Cup. 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
1: 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Let's do WannaCry from Nina Jirachi after G Flip. This is Bed on Fire. G goes on tour with Robbie Williams across Australia next month. This is Nova.

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0: So, Cindy?
1: Oh, I just added to the day, another story for the day.
2: Okay. So, are you still together, Cindy?
1: Absolutely.
2: Okay, good. That's all. We want to know that at the end. Christina, what happened on your big day? Tell us about the bad luck.
1: Hey, guys. Mum was getting me ready in the morning, ironing my veil, and maybe left the iron on a little bit too long and managed to get a hole in the veil.
0: Oh,
1: and it was one of those very, very long trains. And she said the blood just rushed from her body, but I didn't know anything. And everybody just tried to cover it up.
0: Of course.
1: And they did well because I had no idea until after the ceremony.
0: Oh, that's good.
2: That's nice.
0: That's
2: good.
0: That's good.
2: Are you
0: good
2: still
0: on
2: together, Christina?
1: What's that?
2: Are you still together?
1: Yes, we are.
2: Okay,
1: almost
2: perfect.
1: 22 years.
0: Oh, congratulations.
2: Congratulations, guys.
0: Oh, good.
2: And let's wrap up with Casey.
3: Hey, guys. How you going?
2: Good.
0: Very good.
3: So it was a bit of a disaster all round, but when I walked up the aisle, it was 43 degrees, so it was too warm. Everyone was melting as it was outside. At the end of the ceremony, my pa fainted. So thankfully, I've got a couple of nurses in the family who were able to help him. That then led to a massive thunderstorm. So we got soaked walking into the aisle, walking into the, at the end of the, at the reception. And then that led to a blackout. So there was no power at the venue.
0: So
3: they had no running water because it was on a generator. No toilets.
0: Oh, Casey.
2: Are you still together, Casey?
3: Oh, yeah. Happily married.
2: Okay.
3: Four kids.
0: Oh,
3: it's
0: beautiful.
3: The story that everyone still talks about.
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0: and Tim. It's a Friday night. Before we get out of here, though,
1: are you not entertained?
2: This is a chopper.
1: Are you not entertained? It's so
0: easy. Olivia Dean tickets are so hard to get a hold of, so that's why we want to send you overseas to see her. A trip to New Zealand to see Olivia Dean live. 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
3: You get to go to the Sky Tower in Auckland, which is amazing, and Waiheke Island, which is awesome.
0: Love it there.
3: And you'll get to go and see the show on October 17 in Auckland. Very cool.
0: Olivia Dean. I mean, I saw her. I was lucky enough to see her at the Arias last year. She's very
3: That's
0: lovely.
3: Right. You know the dress that she wore for the Arias, that gold Rachel Gilbert dress?
0: Yeah.
3: By our beautiful Aussie designer, Rachel Gilbert. I had that dress to maybe wear on Australian Idol when we were doing our live shows for Idol. But yeah, then once Olivia Dean wore it, I was like, oh, I can't do that.
0: She's
3: I can't wear that same.
0: It for
3: She's
0: everyone.
3: Kind of wrecked it because that's her dress now.
0: Yeah, but you can find other Rachel Gilberts.
3: And I looked very different in that dress to Olivia Dean.
0: Christy.
4: Hello.
0: How are you?
3: How are you?
4: Great. How are you?
3: Very
0: so good. Have you been to New Zealand before?
4: I haven't, but I've been dying to go. I know it's so beautiful.
3: It's so beautiful. It's one of the most beautiful places on earth.
0: Last time I was there, I wanted to jar the air. Like, you know, just take a jar of the air and bring it home.
3: It's beautiful.
0: Yeah.
3: Beautiful.
0: Now, to get in the draw to go and see Olivia Dean in New Zealand, you need to pick the Kiwi thing, okay? So we're going to give you three people, items, or experiences, and you tell us which one is from New Zealand. So Ricky's got them for you. You're just going to pick the New Zealand thing.
4: Okay.
3: Christy, our three items are Hokey Pokey ice cream.
4: Yep.
3: Lamingtons and party pies.
4: Hokey Pokey ice cream.
3: You're damn right it is.
4: Oh my God, is it really?
3: It is. It is.
0: I mean, look,
3: Hokey Pokey
0: say,
3: ice cream is my mum's actual favourite.
0: Chrissy, Lamingtons is controversial, but yeah, I mean, we have claimed Lamingtons and Pavlova,
4: yeah, totally,
0: I think.
4: Totally Australian.
0: They can have Hokey Pokey ice cream, which means you're in the draw to see Olivia Dean in New Zealand. Congratulations.
4: Oh my gosh, that's so exciting. Thank you so much. Oh,
3: good luck.
0: Have a great weekend.
4: You too. Thanks. Bye.
0: Olivia Dean heading to Auckland. You should be home. You should go. You should just go too. Stay a little longer and discover more of New Zealand this year. Start planning now at newzealand.com. Do you have more tickets next week? More spots in the draw next week. Have a great weekend. Happy Father's Day, dads.
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23: Jody and Hazy in the morning.
3: Hazy question. Has anyone else's kids formed a friendship with some sort of chatbot or AI?
24: Yes, I've seen it firsthand.
3: Ah.
24: Yes, okay. And I can see and I can understand why it's easy to do because ChatGPT, for example, is scary good.
3: Mm-hmm. So my six-year-old has sort of formed a bit of a relationship with ChatGPT in that she started redesigning her bedroom. So doing like a little, you know, block-style renovation of her room.
24: As in like take a photo and say...
3: Yes.
24: Yeah.
3: Yeah.
24: Okay.
3: It involves a lot of gymnastics equipment, which I don't know is practical. A lot of bars and a lot of beams and things. But anyway, so she started conversing with ChatGPT and putting this design together. And then we were lying in bed the other night and she was showing me the reno and I was like, A, how much does that cost? And B, so how have you gone about it? And she said, I speak to my friend ChatGPT. And I was like, what do you mean your friend? And she said, you know, we talk a lot and I tell her what I want for my room. And I was like, but honey, you know that's not a real person. And she was like, well, yes, it is. Like starting an argument with me. I was like, no, that's definitely, that is AI. And she said, well, what's AI?
24: Oh.
3: And Mum went, me no no. Well, like, how do you even explain it?
24: But that also means she thinks that ChatGPT is real.
3: A real human. Oh. And I was like, it's not a real human. It's like, think of a robot. So it's sort of like, you know, R2-D2 or something like that. It's not a real person.
24: We've all seen Robot starring Robin Williams.
3: Oh,
24: really touching movie, yes.
3: Oh,
24: we've also seen what was that other with the little fella?
3: Wally, yes.
24: Hey, he was more than just a robot, Jodes.
3: Was he?
24: We're so narrow-minded.
3: I haven't seen Wally, so tell me, what was Wally's caper?
24: Well, he was a human, but with so much emotion.
3: Okay.
24: But anyway.
3: Yeah.
24: Anyway,
3: we digress.
24: They've got real sort of human features. ChatGPT doesn't.
3: Does not. But the emotional connection thing is what concerns me the most because my husband said he walked in on her the other day when she was talking to ChatGPT about her grand bedroom gymnastics makeover. And she was getting mad. And she was like, no, ChatGPT, no. The mat goes over there. It goes underneath the chest of drawers, like getting really aggressive. And ChatGPT, if it was a real person, would be going, who's this little cow?
24: I'm done with this shit.
3: And so then sort of all these alarm bells started going off in my head and I'm thinking, oh, my God, what if she starts telling ChatGPT personal things or secrets or whatever and I just have no way to navigate it?
24: Because we're old school in that we won't trust anything technology-based.
3: No, true.
24: So, which is probably, it's kind of handy.
3: Mm.
24: Versus if you've been brought into this world where that is 100% normal, it could absolutely be easy just to accidentally deliver some very, very incriminating information. Because who is actually listening is the question.
3: Well, where's that information and that data going to? And how do you explain that to a six-year-old? Are your kids into it?
24: Yeah, my kids, no, not so much anymore. I did have one of my kids who... Same sort of thing. Mm. And more so was having fun with ChatGPT in a way like, hey, got a riddle for you, or give me a riddle, but conversing.
3: Yeah.
24: And we sort of had to have a chat. We're like, hey, this isn't a real thing.
3: Yeah.
24: So you shouldn't converse with that like you would with your friends at school.
3: Yeah.
24: It's two very, very separate things.
3: Yeah. It's all very scary, isn't it? Because the last thing you want is for your kids to form some sort of emotional attachment to ChatGPT, for goodness sake. Mm. Do you think that you and I are equipped, A, to parent, full stop, B, to parent in this space and explain it to children? The answer is no. So I think we should talk to someone who actually knows what they're talking about and maybe might be able to help other parents as well trying to navigate this space.
24: Okay, so coming up next, we're going to speak to a professor who is an expert on children and technology.
3: Yes. Wally joins us on the program on Nova 919.
24: No, that's Wally, not Waleed.
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0: Nova's Jodie and Hazy.
1: When did you ruin the surprise? It was my wife's birthday yesterday, Jodie.
2: Yes.
1: Yes.
2: Happy birthday, Cara, you beautiful human.
1: In the lead up to it, the rest of her family, her direct family, found out just hours before the birthday happened that she was actually, in fact, having a birthday.
2: Yes.
1: So we had to go to Woolworths. And don't judge me yet, okay? Don't judge me yet. I had to go to Woolworths so the kids could get some gifts. Okay. They got little things, some chocolates, some flowers, etc.
2: Mm-hmm.
1: And then the big mission was for the kids not to tell mum that they got her presents for her birthday.
2: Yes.
1: Yeah.
2: One job.
1: One job. It was ruined instantly when Henry went up and I said, mate, look, tell mum if she asks, I said, if she asks why we're so late, say that there's a big lineup at Macca's when we got a soft serve.
2: Okay.
1: So Henry, Henry marches up and keeps his head down for some reason, couldn't look her in the eye, says, hi, mum. Sorry, we are late, like he's reading a script. We were just in the lineup for McDonald's getting an ice cream. Okay. And then goes and sits on the couch. I was like, what the hell is going on?
2: What was that?
1: So she knows something's going on. And then the other thing which I said to my son was, mate, you cannot get up early. I know you've got a bit of a habit. We can't tell you sometimes when it's Christmas, otherwise you'll get up too early. You cannot get up early and go in and tell mum what you're going to do.
2: Yeah.
1: So we said, look, you've got to wait till at least 6 o'clock.
2: Mm-hmm.
1: That'll give mum a nice little sleep in. And what do you reckon happened?
2: Oh, God.
1: Predictable?
2: Yeah.
1: What time do you think my son went in there, tapped mum on the shoulder and said, happy birthday, mum, we've got some presents for you?
2: I'm going to say 4.
1: 2:45.
2: No.
1: 2:45.
2: No.
1: Yep.
2: Henry.
1: Yes.
2: You were still home then and he didn't even think to wake you up.
1: No, no, he went straight in. I said, come upstairs, wake up Lottie, get the presents, go down. Straight to mum. Hey, mum, happy birthday. We've got some presents for you. It's 2:45. Go back to bed, mate. Okay. 3 hours later. Surprise!
2: Oh, God. And probably the only thing that poor woman wanted on her birthday was a bit of a sleep.
1: Just a little bit of sleep.
2: Mm.
1: Also, can you not tell the time? What age can you start, like, genuinely telling the time?
2: And also, can you not go to Woolworths for your wife's birthday, for God's sake?
1: Good call. Good call. That's a great call.
2: Did you even get her one of their mud cakes or something?
1: Yeah, we had a sponge cake.
2: Ah!
1: Fantastic.
2: Fancy.
1: Delicious.
2: What's this, Dale? Sponge cake.
1: What do you call this, Dale? Ice cream. What'd you do with it? Scooped it out of the punnet. Who ruined the surprise?
2: Vicky, who did it?
3: It was a nurse at the hospital.
1: Oh. What happened?
3: So my first born, we had a little bit of I had a little bit of gender disappointment when we found out the sex. So we decided my second we were going to wait, not tell our family till after the birth. And my mum was waiting for hours in the hospital room. The nurses were all in on it. We said, we really want this to be a surprise. Can you please not say anything? They covered up the little nameplate where it said pink. And as they wheeled me into the ward, this nurse walks in and she says, oh, I heard you had a beautiful baby girl.
2: No!
3: And I looked over at my mum and she burst into tears with excitement, but I kind of burst into tears because you've got all the hormones flying.
2: Yeah.
3: Because she'd ruined the surprise. I wanted to tell her, but yeah, so my mum's always mentioned, she said, and that nurse, she ruined the surprise.
1: She would have felt so bad though, did she?
3: I didn't tell her.
2: No.
3: I didn't want to. She wasn't in on it. She didn't know anything about it.
2: Yeah.
3: So I didn't have the heart to tell her.
2: Yes. Well, she's listening this morning, so you might as well tell her what you really think. No.
3: Yeah, that's it. You ruined my surprise.
2: Good morning, Alicia. Who ruined the surprise?
4: A friend ruined her own surprise wedding.
2: What? What happened?
4: Yeah, so a few years ago, you know, when Snapchat was the in thing, everyone was using it.
2: Yeah.
4: She was getting ready for a night out and uploaded a picture to her Snapchat stories with a big welcome to my surprise wedding sign in the background.
2: Oh, no.
1: Yeah. So all of her close friends who were going to that surprise would have seen and be like, hang on, what's happening here?
4: Yes, I was, you know, the kind person to quickly send her a message like, take down your story. Surprise.
2: Oh gosh.
1: It was the early days where people were really sort of getting trouble on social media.
2: Yeah. Snapchat in particular.
1: Yeah.
0: Jodie and Hazy. How's everyone feeling today?
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19: Nathan, Nat and Sean. This is Nova. Come on, let's
20: have a ball. Morning, everybody. Happy Friday before the grand final.
21: Hello,
20: Rove
21: Friday.
20: Hi, Rove.
21: Well, I couldn't miss out on a day like today. It's grand final Eve.
20: You've so got a plane to catch today. You're headed east.
21: I'm headed east. I'm going to be there. I'll be sharing it with Mum, which we did in 2013.
20: Oh, and that went well.
21: For a much better result this time around. I came back from America for that one.
20: Maybe, because you've discussed that perhaps it's your hat that gets them across the line.
21: Yes,
20: the wrong hat.
21: It's a very clear scientifically
20: maybe it's
21: proven
20: you take
21: reason.
20: Your mum.
21: You know what? Yeah, does Mum's bad luck outweigh my cat's good luck?
20: Got some bad news, Coralie.
21: Let's find out who I'm going to love more by the end of the day.
20: On today's show, so Sean is in Melbourne ahead of the grand final because he's got cup presenting duties and all the rest of it. But Sean trying to get into his Airbnb is a tale you do not want to miss. It's so funny. So funny. You think it'd be easy?
21: Why? Well, no, it wouldn't. He doesn't do anything easily. Mm-hmm. Can I, having not heard this story yet, suggest it's because he wasn't organised and didn't have all his information correct?
20: Well, even the information he was given makes you scratch your head.
21: There was
20: a lot.
21: Too much information.
20: Yeah.
21: How does he not fall over more? I just feel he should be bumping into. Sean's like a trapped bird in your house. Like, it's just smacking. Like, it should be smacking.
20: Why don't you just go
21: stuff.
20: In the window? Just go out the window.
21: The door is open. Just walk straight out
0: this
21: the
0: way,
21: door.
0: This way.
21: And he's smacking against the glass.
20: You've known him a very long time, Ro.
21: Oh, yeah.
20: All of your life.
21: This does not end well.
20: We also catch up with Kath Lochnan from Fox Footy, who she's a Dockers fan too. So she is up and about.
21: She is. It's going to be a very exciting after party.
20: Yeah, yes.
21: Potentially.
20: So, yeah, she's emceeing the after party for the Dockers, which means it's either the greatest gig of your life or the absolute worst.
0: Yeah. I wonder which would drink
20: more.
0: Have you
20: emceed one of those or you've been to one of those?
21: I've been to one of those in 2013, which obviously did not end very well. It was like being in a wake.
20: All right. Plus,

0: for you. I guess you moved on really easily.
1: Nova's Nathan, Nat and Sean.
2: Okay, so we're talking about Usher at his concert. He dragged a girl up on stage and the rest of the crowd were infuriated because she didn't react as willingly as they thought that she should have. She's since posted, like, she didn't have a bad time. It wasn't like she doesn't like Usher. She thought, yeah, no, I got it going on and you're all just jealous.
3: You're jealous. Yeah. I'm fine.
2: We want to know if you've been dragged up on stage or perhaps you volunteered. When they say, any volunteers? Let's go to Glenda in Clarkson. Glenda, hello.
4: Well, it wasn't myself, but about 2 or 3 years ago, Regal sing the one and only Joel Creasy.
3: Yes.
4: And at the end of the show, he said, oh, can I have a couple of people up there to do a dance for this?
5: Oh,
4: and
5: yes, I did
4: too. My daughter's a professional dancer. And there was another girl in the aisle who also was a dancer. They got up there with Joel. Joel showed them the steps. And they were amazing. All three of them. They were amazing.
5: Oh, thank you for including me in all three of them in with the professional
3: yes,
5: dancers.
3: One of them.
5: Because, Glenda, you'd be shocked to hear that I was doing that every night, and some nights, you know, it wasn't a very tricky dance routine, but honestly, trying to get people to do it. Lord.
2: It's the big finish to that show too, wasn't it, Joel?
5: Yes. Well, so that's the only time I've really interacted with the crowd, so thank you, Glenda. I get nervous.
3: You never know who's coming up when you ask for people, I guess.
2: Yeah. Mm.
4: They knew what they were doing, didn't they,
5: Tom?
2: Yes.
5: They certainly did. It was like a Taylor Swift mega mix. I did the Taylor Swift Eras tour. That goes for 4 hours. I did it in about an hour, in a minute 40 at the end of the show.
2: Nailed it.
5: Yeah, I did it. That was when I had 5 broken ribs as well. I was pushing through. I had nothing else to close the show on.
2: Thanks, Glenda. Let's go to Lee in Kwinana. Hello. Is it you that got called up on stage?
6: I am the person who likes to sit in the back and doesn't want to get involved.
2: Yes.
5: Same.
6: And it was close to my 40th birthday and we went to Bali and we're at the Y Bar for the midget boxing.
3: Yeah.
6: And my friends nominated me to be the ring girl for the night.
2: Amazing.
6: So
5: for the night.
6: I got dragged up into this ring with all these midget boxers and I had to hold up these signs every round. It was the most embarrassing moment of my entire life.
3: You didn't own it, Lee? Didn't you know?
2: Yeah, straight
3: the butt out or something?
6: No. I hated it. Absolutely hated it. But
5: the
6: kids
5: thought
6: it was hilarious.
5: Yeah, that's a bit
3: rough. It is funny.
5: Sometimes I see acts get people up for so long, I'm like,
2: yes, let them sit down.
5: To watch the show.
2: Exactly.
5: It's like when a clown or an entertainer walks by, I think sometimes before it's just like, and they'll grab your drink and scull it. You're like, well, yeah. I've got to go get another one now.
2: Because I can't watch you sober.
5: No.
3: Absolutely.
2: How does that work? Sarah's in Eden Hill. Good morning.
7: Good morning. How are you?
3: Great, Sarah.
2: Good, Sarah. Now, are you somebody who volunteers to go up on stage or were you dragged up?
7: Look, I was part of a performance that was a theatre sports production, as you do when you're a bit younger.
2: Yes.
7: And I did fancy myself as, you know, a bit of a queen of the stage. But
5: improv queen.
7: I was called up and we did the activity where you sit with your arms behind your back.
2: Yes.
7: And someone else does your arms. And the subject that was given was you're interviewing the fattest woman in the world.
2: Oh,
7: we're in the
2: God.
7: 90s. You know, life was very different then. We didn't really care about people's body image.
3: No, feelings
7: or anything like that.
2: No.
7: Yeah,
2: so it was a different time, yeah.
7: Yeah, a different time. And I was the interviewer. And in the moment, I introduced my subject as using the name of my other drama teacher. It just popped into my head and it popped out of my mouth and her name was Mrs. Durinks. So it's not like it was Smith or Jones
5: anything.
2: There's no plausible deniability
7: Mrs.
2: there.
7: Mrs. Durinks, there was an audible gasp around the room. Mm. I felt my stomach like leave the universe and I just had to carry on because I was on stage and I was so mortified. I couldn't look at anyone afterwards.
2: Yeah.
7: And, you know, if I'd been more mature, I would have gone to her and said, look, this popped out. I'm really, really sorry. But I wasn't mature enough to do any of those
2: things.
7: And, in the end, I nearly failed drama because obviously it got back to her. And
5: Sarah, I've got to ask though, then as the comedian and the comedians, we need to know, did you get a laugh though? Because at the end of the day, that's all that matters.
7: I got a big, it was one of those, it was a multifaceted laugh.
2: Yes.
7: It was a laugh of amusement.
2: Yes, and horror. Yeah, that one.
7: And just, yeah, just, it was one of those multifaceted laughs.
2: Yeah, a laugh's a laugh, though, isn't it, Joel?
5: Yeah, we'll take it. Yeah,
3: exactly. Oh, I'll take it, too.
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0: River.
1: We are talking about, like, surprise nudity inspired by Lachlan's, I meant to say Sean's son and wasn't going to name him, but no, it was Lachlan, who did a bit of a nudie run for his brother's benefit just because he thought it was funny, but really he was performing for the guy coming to check the oven.
2: Yeah, the tradie walked through the door.
3: I mean, if he was a stand-up, that's the sort of... You hope for that sort of material. So, you know, if I can frame it that way for him.
1: Sure.
3: It's a great story. It's very funny. Story. You can dine out on that.
1: Fodder, that's what we're looking for.
2: We certainly
1: are. If you've got a story for us, 13 24 10, let's talk to Tara in Haynes. Good morning, Tara.
3: Hi, Tara.
4: Hi, how are we?
2: Good, Tara.
1: Tell us a tale of surprise nudity.
4: Yes. So, picture early hours of the morning. You've just come in from having some breakfast and in the elevator of your hotel room is a girl in a very not revealing underwear, doing the I need to go to the toilet dance, running in and out of the elevator, sleepwalking.
2: Oh, no!
4: So I left my room to go to the bathroom, still asleep, not really knowing what's going on.
2: Oh.
4: And a very frightened receptionist has just kind of asked me if I need something and sort of shakingly handed me a room key.
1: Yes.
4: And the next morning I woke up and I thought, that's sweet. You get like a deja vu.
2: Yeah.
4: And I'm like, oh, I've got this really uncomfortable feeling that I may have sleptwalked through the hotel.
3: Oh, my gosh.
4: Fairly naked.
3: Yeah.
4: And I got up and lo and behold, there's the extra room key that gave it away for me. And,
3: you must have felt like,
4: I said to my friend, we've got an extra room key to hand back this morning. I may have done a naked run through the hotel a few times.
2: Tara.
4: So, yeah.
1: Just you in the hotel lobby. So we're talking topless, right? So you had knickers on but no top?
4: And barely, if you can call it that,
2: Tara.
3: How do you treat this? Like, what's the... course of action.
4: You can't.
3: Yeah.
4: But the thing is, when you have alcohol and things like that, and obviously I'm from Perth, so, you know, travelling to Melbourne, I'm sort of partying.
3: Sly, get a girl, love it.
4: It doesn't help. It really doesn't help.
3: My sister was asleep.
4: I do it less these days.
1: Yeah.
2: Oh, less. Not never. Just less.
4: Yeah, I'm not completely out of the woods, but less.
2: You got to hope that the overnight staff that you deal with, they're gone by,
1: That's right, they've seen it all before. Oh,
2: yeah, but you don't have to face them.
4: Yes. Morning. And I mean, I can't tell the exact time, but judging by the people in the elevator and the number of people and things like that, I'm guessing it wasn't.
3: Got around the police.
1: They saved the CCTV footage too. You know that, right?
2: And what else about them? The story that they get to tell, where they go, you wouldn't believe it.
1: So our next
3: caller.
1: Yeah,
3: they whip that out, They get that out of the Christmas party. They've said it's a bit of Benny Hill.
1: Let's go to Kristen in Darling Downs. Morning, Kristen. Ben. Have you got some surprise nudity to share with us?
5: Yeah, so this is years ago when the Crows won their first premiership. My husband said, if they win, I'm going to do a nudie run. And so they won. Off he goes. He was so excited. He ran up the street, but in the middle, like in between him leaving the house and getting back from his nudie run, there was a carload of kids all arriving for like a party sleepover thing.
3: Oh, dear.
5: And so they all got full view. And the mum went off.
1: Yeah.
2: Oh, she went off, did she?
1: Because now he's not doing a nudie run. Now he's traumatising children.
3: Now he's breaking the law.
1: And it's frowned upon.
2: It's tough to run with you when your package is out.
3: Well, I was going to say, I don't get the appeal of a nudie run because there's a lot of flapping, you know? There's a lot of, like, flapping and slapping, if you know what I mean.
1: Yes. Yes. Well, we know what you mean.
3: Yeah, I know. It wasn't really a...
1: Wasn't super cryptic.
3: No, yeah.
1: Wasn't one of Ross's clues for Loose Change. Thank you, Kristen, for that image as well. Yeah. Let's go to Stacey in Frio. Hi, Stacey. Some surprise nudity. What have you got for us?
6: I used to live in an apartment block, and it's going back to what you said before about the window cleaning. So I was in my room. I was completely nude. I was dancing around, having a great time listening to a playlist.
3: You do.
6: And the window cleaner saw everything. But then I put my number up on the window because it was very good looking.
2: Hey!
1: Yes. Really? What is this, the Diet Coke commercial?
2: What? No, hold on.
1: Wait, you're together.
2: You're together.
6: Yeah, we are.
2: You are not.
6: I met him downstairs with clothes on. I told you he was very good looking.
3: Are you serious?
6: I was single at the time.
1: I hope so.
6: He's seen everything anyway.
2: Stacey, that's outstanding. And he got to see the whole thing, what I'm getting into here. I know what I'm getting into.
1: Try before you buy.
3: Oh, God, what an amazing way
1: to meet your partner. And what a delightful story for your children to tell them how mummy and daddy met, how I met your mother. She was dancing naked and then she just threw up her phone number.
3: You've got some great moves, Stacey.
1: Yeah, and boobs, obviously. Yeah. Obviously, he saw the merchandise and said, yes, please.
2: Yeah. Imagine how quick he's getting down off that scaffolding. Yes.
1: The windows below didn't get super clean. Amazing story. Thank you, Stacey.
2: Great story.
1: And we're going to go to Claire in Cardinia now to finish us off. Good morning, Claire.
0: Hello, how are you?
1: Okay, great, Claire. Have you got a tale of surprise nudity for us?
0: I do. It's about Sean, actually. So I can't believe I'm actually going to tell
1: amazing.
0: The story.
1: Amazing. Settle in, everybody. Gather around.
3: Fantastic.
2: All right, I'm ready.
0: It would have been 94 or 95, and the Dockers had only just, I guess, got together and... I like lived in Bicton back then, and there was a thing of where you could come down to Fremantle Oval to watch the Dockers train. So I went down there with my family, and we were watching the training. And afterwards, we must have been standing somewhere, but it was like the doorway of the change rooms was in our view.
1: Just accidentally in your view, was it, Claire?
0: And Sean was actually my favourite player, so it's quite funny. But was walking past, and they had just a towel around their waist, and then Sean walked past with absolutely nothing on.
2: I'm sorry, Claire.
1: Sounds right, doesn't it?
2: That's got to fit.
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0: Nick, Lutzy and Susie O'Neill.
1: A study has found that women may be more attracted to flashy luxury items when they're ovulating.
2: What? Huh? Hang on, can we get some newsflash music?
3: Do you want the...
2: Yeah, in breaking news, Susie O'Neill.
1: Apparently there's a time of the month when women are more likely to want to design a handbag. And researchers reckon men might be the reason. Now, it's this really interesting study on ovulation.
2: Yeah, no, I'm with you on that, but I don't think there's a day when they don't like fancy handbags nice from my experience and nice stuff.
1: Yeah, true.
2: Yeah. But, I mean, if this is dangerous, if it gets even worse.
1: Yeah. The point is, you know, there's very few days in your cycle goes for 28 days,
3: yes,
1: that you can actually fall pregnant.
3: Yeah, it's actually quite a slim window, isn't it?
1: It's a very slim window. It's like,
3: so when people do it, like accidental ones,
1: yeah,
3: it's quite tough to
1: do. You're always so concerned about falling pregnant when you're young, accidentally. But then you actually look at the stats. It's like 6 days, probably 3 days.
2: Is that right?
1: It's probably only 3 days when you really actually
3: prime.
1: And
3: people
1: to fall
3: try for years to actually fall pregnant. Like
1: it's crazy. I've actually gone down. This is a story on how because you can fall pregnant when you're ovulating, which is the middle part of your cycle. So it's 28 days, so pretty much in the middle part. Girls are really trying to woo men. And so that's why they reckon in this study that they're buying more luxury items to look nicer. Kind of, you know, like a bit of a peacock, you know, flashing their nice feathers.
3: Like naturally, the pheromones and the hormones.
1: Yeah, looking nicer.
3: Right.
2: So this is historically, I guess, more
1: over time and stuff.
2: Yeah. Like
1: the funny thing is, apparently,
2: so you're trying harder in that third of the month.
1: Yeah, in the middle of pretty much in the middle.
3: How many days would that last? The trying hard phase.
2: 10 days.
1: Oh God. Well, I don't know exactly how many days, but they said 6 days you kind of...
2: Right.
3: You're good to go.
1: So probably I'm going to say 6 days.
3: Okay.
1: But the funny thing is apparently guys don't even know what's a luxury handbag or what's a fake handbag. I mean, neither do I, to be honest.
2: How would we?
1: Just buy the fake one. I've got a great Burberry fake handbag I bought 100 years ago. Bought like 30 years ago in China. And every time I bring it out, everyone thinks it's the proper Burberry...
3: Real one.
1: Burberry handbag. But whilst doing this story, I went down a deep dive in cells and sperm and all that sort of stuff. It's
3: here
1: fascinating.
3: Here we go.
1: Do you guys want to...
2: Yeah, go for it.
1: Do you know that a female is born with all her eggs? Like, you don't make any more eggs.
3: Oh.
1: Because, you know, you need a sperm and an egg.
3: To create an embryo. Yeah. So the female's born with, say, like 40, and eventually over her life it just dwindles down.
1: Yeah, a female is actually born, a baby girl, when you're a baby, you're born with 1 to 2 million eggs.
3: Wow.
1: All your eggs, you don't make any more. And then when you get to puberty, you've got about 300,000 to 500,000 eggs. Okay, so you've lost a few.
3: Yeah, right.
1: And then you only release in your fertile years 400 to 500 eggs.
2: Right.
1: And the rest just dwindle away.
3: Right.
1: So I always thought that you just must make new eggs every month.
2: All the time.
1: But basically it's just the same old eggs that you're born with.
3: The stock never replenishes.
1: Never replenishes. Yeah. And then when you talk about actually making an embryo, or, you know, the fertile time, which is about 3 days really, it's because an egg, which is released when you ovulate, only lives for 12 to 24 hours. It only lives for one whole day. And the sperm can live for 5 days. So that's why it's just, you know, it's like you've got to join in that tight.
3: Yeah.
1: Just to get there. So
2: it's quite amazing, really.
1: It's amazing. It takes me also down then the path of, isn't it amazing?
2: It's a miracle that we're here.
1: It's a miracle.
2: That's how we started the show
3: today. Yeah, we're all winners just to be here.
1: Because the other week I was going on about death, you know, and we're all going to die. But now I'm in my rule.
3: We're all going to live.
1: We're all going to live.
3: How joyous is it that we did this?
1: And we just, it's a cycle of life. We just make more. Humans.
3: Yeah.
2: Wait, it's a miracle. Again, so many things you got to jump hoops to just to be here.
1: Yeah.
2: But still, there's so many idiots out there.
3: Yeah.
2: How do they creep through?
3: Yeah.
2: I don't get that.
1: You know what it is? Because, you know, there was that Darwin theory that basically if you can't survive in the world, you'll just... Like, if you do dumb things,
2: you'll perish. Yeah.
1: And then those sort of genetics get...
2: Yeah.
3: Passed on.
1: No, they don't. They die out. We're keeping people people do dumb things and then we keep them alive because we are like nice people.
2: Mm. Yeah, like why are there influencers?
1: And then we...
3: How do they survive?
2: Like how are they surviving? Yeah, yeah. How's but that then they won't survive eventually. Yeah. But
1: because they're reproducing and then they get the gene is getting stronger and stronger and stronger.
2: The influencer
3: gene is just
1: because they join
3: up.
1: Other influencers and then
2: the next iPhone will be in the womb. You watch, they'll release it. Kids will come out taking selfies.
3: Yeah, they
1: exactly,
3: will.
1: Exactly, and put it onto their feed.
0: Nick Lutzy and Susie O'Neill on Nova. Are you ready? The wait is over. Army, get it, let it roll.
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0: Is that Kate Soprano? Pash
1: Kiss
0: Me?
1: Kiss is Holly Valance.
2: Yeah, Holly Valance.
0: Anyway, we'll get the Kiss music. 13, 24, 10.
1: She's been cancelled.
2: Kissing music.
0: I want to know about your favourite Pash or your most memorable Pash. And keep in mind that if you get through, you get Bruno Mars tickets.
2: Oh, yes. Good
0: now,
2: call.
0: Now, I want to take you back to a New Year's Eve.
1: It's so bad, but I like it.
2: It is bad, isn't it?
0: Now, there it is.
2: Wait for it.
0: Here we go. Oh, see, that's a bad kiss. I reckon. Nah, you need full
1: me,
0: tongue.
1: Kiss Me Passionately by...
2: Need full tongue?
1: Oh, that's... Yeah, no one wants a peck.
0: Nah, you need it.
1: If you really liked someone and you'd been making eyes and they came and gave you a peck, I'd be like,
2: I got it.
0: You know the other expression I love is mack on.
1: Macking
0: someone
1: on.
0: Someone macking on. So I was macking on New Year's Eve with this girl in the city.
1: Oh, I love it.
0: Anyway, it was a New Year's Eve.
2: I find this so weird.
0: It was a pre-New Year's Eve kiss, right? We were on the dance floor. We were just macking
1: on. So wait, the countdown hasn't happened?
0: No, it hasn't happened. Hasn't happened.
1: Oh.
2: And just keeping his options open.
0: It was brilliant, right?
1: Where were you?
0: I was like, I'm in here.
2: Yeah, where were you?
0: It was, you know, when you used to pay like $100, it was sort of all you can drink in like one of those cities. I can't remember. It was a long time ago.
2: Gotcha.
0: Long time between.
2: Oh, I thought you meant last year.
0: Right, no.
1: No, he was with me.
0: And
1: I
0: wasn't with you.
2: Right.
0: I was with you,
1: together.
0: But it was, yeah.
1: Yeah, but yeah. I think I did the countdown. We couldn't see Paul. He was somewhere else.
0: Anyway, the clock struck midnight and I thought, here we go again. I couldn't find her anywhere.
1: She'd done a runner.
0: She'd like done a ghosty. And it was like, she was Cinderella and I was trying to find the girl with the glass slipper. I couldn't find, and my little heart was broken.
1: Oh,
0: after
1: New
0: one
1: Eve.
0: Of the greatest pashes of my life.
1: What like, a
0: it was just
1: on
0: it
1: New
0: was
1: Year's
0: just
1: Eve, you got to stick
0: mole.
1: Around.
0: I know.
1: You got to stick around
2: you
1: for the
2: today?
1: Countdown.
2: What a loser. They're a mole. God, you are just coming out of the gates
1: I'm
2: today.
1: I'm in a mood.
0: Oh. No, you can't. You're in a mood.
1: You can't be leaving people high and dry on New Year's Eve.
0: I was high and I was dry.
1: Did you see her and she was kissing someone else?
0: No. Thankfully
1: oh, she
0: not.
1: Fully left the venue.
0: She evacuated the dance floor.
2: Jesus.
0: But it'll go down as one of the greats. One of the greats.
2: 13, 24, 10 is our number. What's a pash you'll never forget?
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11: 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Summertime in Melbourne means high to extreme UV levels. 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
1: Our next guest is a prolific author, having sold more than 20 million copies worldwide, with many of her works being adapted into television.
2: I love my grudges. I tend to them like little pets.
3: I do the same thing. I'm not into forgiveness either.
1: She's the brilliant mind behind Big Little Lies, Nine Perfect Strangers, The Last Anniversary, and many more. Please welcome to the show, Leanne Moriarty.
0: And she joins us this morning. Leanne, welcome to the show.
4: Thank you so much.
5: Hello, how are you?
4: I'm very well.
5: Now,
0: exciting week.
5: I'm so excited to see you. I was saying to you earlier, I saw you speak at an Inspirational Women series and everyone was just captivated by you because you speak like you write. You're so interesting.
4: Oh, thank you.
5: What is it like being a rock star as an author?
4: I guess I don't feel like a rock star in my normal life because mostly you're just sitting at your keyboard making up stories and then you emerge after a couple of years and then you have to have an entirely different personality and then go out talking.
5: Big Little Lies, it's a household name. If you haven't read the book, you've probably watched the series or heard of it. Obviously, it turned into this blockbuster series as well. But this book is a sequel.
4: It is
5: to
4: a
5: that,
4: sequel.
5: Which has got me so excited.
4: You don't, by the way, have to have read the first book because I don't want people to, if it was ages ago that they read it, I don't want them to feel like they've got to do homework. So it's standalone.
5: But it's the same characters.
4: And so their children were little in the first book and now they're teenagers. So it's the challenges of dealing with teens.
0: But please take this the right way, but I only recently just watched Nine Perfect Strangers, it was turned into the Nicole Kidman show.
4: Yes.
0: Where does your inspiration come from? Because it's a little bit cool.
4: Well, Nine Perfect Strangers was a little unusual.
0: Yeah.
4: But that did not come from real life experience.
0: Not microdosing the family or anything?
4: No. Although, you know, sometimes you do feel like microdosing could get you through the day, but no.
5: So how does a book like Nine Perfect Strangers evolve into a TV show with some of the most famous women in the world? Like, do you have a say in who gets to play the parts? Do you have a say in how it's written into a script?
4: I got to see the scripts beforehand.
5: Yeah.
0: Right.
4: And I could have said, I don't like this. But I felt like if I started saying what I did and didn't like, then I would go too far.
0: Yeah,
4: so,
0: right.
4: For example, there's a scene at the beginning of Big Little Lies where Reese Witherspoon playing Madeline, she's walking along and she does her ankle. And when I was watching that, I was thinking, no, that's not the way you do it because I do my ankle all the time and my ankle flips
5: the other way.
4: To the side and she flipped forward. But the funny thing was that's of no consequence.
5: No.
4: But if I started saying, no, she's got to do this and then this.
5: Yeah, yeah.
4: So I'd prefer to just be completely hands off.
6: Have you met one of either Nicole or Reese or?
4: Oh, yes. Yeah.
6: Hands?
4: Yeah. And they're lovely. Yes,
6: I can imagine.
0: How long have you been writing for? Because you didn't start out as an author, did you?
4: No, I started out in advertising, so I was writing things like the back of the Sultana brand box.
5: Okay. Oh, yeah. Like the wordsmith or whatever.
4: That's true.
0: Yes. And then just got into writing novels.
4: Yeah, well, I always wanted to be a novelist when I was little, and my dad used to commission our family because my sister and I used to like to write, and he'd give you a dollar for an exercise book filled with words. And then my sister, who is the author, Jacqueline Moriarty, she got published first. So it was basically sibling rivalry that got me to write.
5: That'll do it, won't it?
0: I think it won that round.
5: Hey, just some of your books. What Alice Forgot, The Husband's Secret, Big Little Lies, Truly Madly Guilty, Nine Perfect Strangers, Apple Never Fall. Now, I have read all of those books.
4: Thank you.
5: And I'm not a reader.
4: Really?
5: But there is something about your writing that makes these books so wonderfully captivating and easy to read. Do you hear that a lot?
4: I do, and I do hear people saying that my books got them back into reading, which I love that, and I love to be the gateway drug. I wish I could be the gateway drug for my own children back into reading.
5: But when I got Big Little Truths dropped on our desk, I was like, I can't even tell you. The last book I read was one of your books, and I was like, great, there's a new one.
4: Really?
5: And I can't wait to read it.
4: Oh, thank you. That's really wonderful for me to hear. Thank
5: it's got
4: you.
5: Me excited about reading. And then I said, your name came up in conversation. Jace was like, oh, my gosh, my wife loves
0: honestly.
5: Her. And I'm like, yeah.
0: We could have Robbie Williams, anybody on this show. She wouldn't even look twice. And when I mentioned you were coming in, my God.
4: Oh, really? Like,
0: Jesus Christ himself.
5: It's awesome. But you really, for me, you've brought so much joy back to reading.
4: Oh, thank you.
5: And
4: you're
5: right. I can't put it down.
0: It got my wife back into reading as well.
4: Yeah, and I love that myself if I find, which is obviously not my own book to get me back into reading, but sometimes the phone becomes so addictive. Yeah,
5: totally.
4: And then you pick up a book again and then you're back in again.
5: So awesome seeing you on this world stage as well. Like, I love seeing Australians
6: dominating.
5: Too well, but you're dominating.
4: Oh, thank you.
0: It's been lovely having you in. Thank you so much. Congrats on the new book.
5: Congrats.
0: It is out now. You can go and grab it. We really appreciate your time.
4: Well, thank you so much.
5: And congratulations. You're unreal.
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8: 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It is a very quiet start for our terrific Tuesday morning on our roads, looking at our major arterials. I don't think they've looked better, to be honest with you, in and out of the CBD. Absolutely magnificent. There are reports of a crash on the Tullamarine Freeway outbound of Micklem Road. Doesn't seem to be causing any delays at the moment. Momentum helps you make progress with great energy plans, handy advice and innovative business energy solutions. Get some momentum with Momentum Energy. The odd shower is about today. Top of 19 is on the way right now. It's 13 degrees on Melbourne's Nova 100.
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10: Good morning, Susie Thompson with you. The Federal Opposition is expected to announce its long-awaited migration policy today, and its net migration target is expected to be significantly lower than previously thought. The Coalition looking at around 100,000 in the first year if it wins the next federal election, in comparison to the government's 220,000. The Opposition's policy is set to target overstayers, visa hoppers, students, temporary visa holders with non-essential skills and family reunion programs. Climate Minister Chris Bowen is defending the estimated $20 million cost of the pre-COP climate conference in Fiji. Only two leaders from nations beyond the Pacific are at the meeting, hosted by Australia, Fiji and Tuvalu. Bowen says the talks are crucial ahead of next month's UN climate conference. He's pledged over $7 million to help Pacific nations transition away from fossil fuels. Also making news, a 26-year-old woman is due in court today, accused of wielding a knife in a public place and stabbing a man in the hand when he tried to intervene in Sydney's Inner West. Executives from the world's leading AI companies are due to appear before a parliamentary inquiry today. And the Nobel Prize for Medicine has been awarded to three scientists for their work investigating mysteries of the brain. One is from the US and the other two from Germany. Nova Sport is next.
7: Nova Sport.
10: Alex de Minaur is through to the final of the China Open, where he'll clash with former world number one Novak Djokovic. In a bizarre twist, both men got through after their opponents retired hurt in the second sets. Three Sydney Roosters players have even more reason to celebrate following their NRL Premiership success. James Tedesco, Sam Walker and Lindsay Collins have all been named in Australia's 23-man squad for the World Cup. And Hawthorn has agreed to terms with bomber Zach Merritt, offering him a four-year deal worth around $1 million a season. And you're up to date on Nova.

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17: 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A truck has rolled over in Craigieburn on the Hume Highway. The Hume Highway is closed southbound between Amaroo Road and Kingswood Drive. You'll have to try the Hume Freeway instead. Works continue in Devon Meadows. Clyde Five Ways Road is closed at the South Gippsland Highway. 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The odd shower is about today. A top of 19 is on the way. Right now it is 13 degrees on Melbourne's Nova 100.
18: Victoria needs energy, like the energy generated from the natural gas produced by Woodside in Victoria's Bass Strait. Woodside, Australia's leading energy company.
19: Right here, right now.
3: Good morning, it's Mike Humphrey with you.
15: The PM and Energy Minister are waking up in Fiji ahead of pre-COP climate meetings with other Pacific leaders. Chris Bowen announcing a $7 million deal to help our Pacific neighbours build renewable tech. A separate agreement also being signed with Vanuatu to help the country with more solar facilities. Meanwhile, the coalition will reveal its migration plan today with suggestions it'll slash net arrivals by two-thirds in a bid to rival One Nation. Sources say the party would reduce net migration to around 100,000 in the first year should it win the election. He claims the reduction won't hurt the Australian economy. Israel's reporting the Fly Dubai pilot who attempted to hijack a plane headed for Tel Aviv planned to crash it into the city's airport. It comes as ASIO probes whether the pilot might have been radicalised during his time in Australia. Former US Press Secretary Caroline Levitt has a new job with Fox News. She joins a host of Trump allies past and present who work as on-air contributors. And a legal battle is brewing for Grammy winner Olivia Dean. Claims her track I've Seen It from The Art of Loving copies a melody from Just the Two of Us written by American singer-songwriter Bill Withers. Nova Sport is up next.
18: All the thrills and spills of the weekend brought to you by Domino's. Drop everything. It's Domino's.
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15: England call-ups for grand final heroes Hugo Savala and Victor Radley. The Sydney Roosters duo among 10 NRL players selected to play for the Three Lions in the Rugby League World Cup starting next week. Switching code, former Essendon AFL captain Zach Merritt will play for Hawthorn next season with the two clubs agreeing on a deal. And Alex de Minaur will meet former world number one Novak Djokovic in today's final at the China Open. And now you're up to date on Nova.
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0: This is Jace, Lauren and Clint on Melbourne's Nova 100.
1: Well, good morning, everybody. Thanks for joining us for your Tuesday.
2: Happy Tuesday, Australia.
1: Guys, do you reckon we all need a hobby?
3: Do you know my least favourite question is, what are your hobbies? Because I panic and think I don't have
2: them. I think we've got plenty of hobbies, Lauren. You're a fisherman.
1: Yep, like a bit of fishing.
2: Have you caught a fish?
3: Was that facetious?
2: Ever caught,
1: are
2: caught
1: you
2: a
1: too
2: fish?
1: Right? Yeah, I have caught a fish. Put a little brim before.
2: Actually, you know what? You fishing gives me the ick a little bit.
1: Do you
3: because
1: see?
3: The last time he dragged his kids down there, they all got him and then they never even took the boat off the land.
1: No. We took the boat out. We started fighting. We brought the boat back in.
2: Yeah.
1: Let's put away my fishing vest.
2: Ah, well, you know what? We're going to come up with hobbies that do give you the ick because there's plenty of
3: them.
1: All right, we'll get to that this hour. Let's do it right across Melbourne. You are listening to Jace, Lauren and Clint here on Nova. New York City.

0: Right across Melbourne, this is Nova 100. Good morning. You are on the air with Jase, Lauren and Clint. Guys, it's finally happened.
1: What's that, Jase? Are you in a celebratory mood?
0: We had an issue on the trampoline.
2: Oh, the boy who cried wolf.
1: Now, that's not a celebration.
2: Jase has used the excuse of the kids falling off the trampoline to get out of that many meetings, social events,
1: anything really.
2: Oh, it was dinners, lunches, catch-ups, you name it. He has said, can't come, kid fell off the trampoline.
0: During COVID, was great doing the after-show meetings on Zoom, and then I just sort of look off camera and be like, oh, guys, I've got to go. One's just fallen off.
1: Again. Lots of falls.
2: Get a net, mate. Like
0: I don't even think
2: else.
0: We owned a trampoline. Mm. But anyway.
1: You do have one.
0: We do have one.
1: And what happened?
0: We've got the net. Yesterday afternoon, Lou was out. She was taking the 12-year-old to a birthday party.
1: I thought you were going to say Lou fell off the trampoline.
0: No. I was on dad duty. So the 4-year-old and the 10-year-old were in the front yard on the trampoline. I was out the back prepping dinner. Crumb and chicken.
1: Making dinner. Crumb and chicken.
0: Chicken schnitties.
1: He's lost his G's, hasn't he? All of a sudden, they've gone walkabout.
2: Crumb and chicken.
1: They're making dinner and crumbing the chicken.
2: Making dinner.
1: Where were we? You were crumbing the chicken. Okay.
0: So I'm crumbing the chicken. And then I just hear this blood-curdling scream. Right now, there was a couple of screams before that, but it was just boys being boys.
2: Now, I get confused. I had 6 kids at my house yesterday.
0: Yep.
2: Not 1, not 2, not 3, not 4, not 5, but 6. Actually, 7, because my niece came too. And they were downstairs. And I was like, I don't know if they're laughing or crying. And the parents know straight away what the different levels of squeal mean.
0: Yes.
2: If it's excitement, if it's happiness.
0: Also, you can hear it escalating.
2: Scared, if it's danger, if it's I've hurt myself.
0: I walked out halfway going, this is escalating. I can tell by the screams. Everyone chill out.
2: Yeah.
0: You know the rule. After 4 o'clock on a Sunday, we bleed out. We are not doing a hospital run.
2: Wow, that's good parenting.
0: I was having a pinot with a chicken.
2: Grandma chicken.
0: Don't be an idiot on a Sunday afternoon. You know, and I remember this nurse at the kids' hospital. When we were there one day, she said the number one thing that kids come in for is trampoline accidents.
1: Really?
2: But that's why they put the net around them.
1: Yeah.
0: I know. And that was the issue this time. Oh. It was the net.
2: Did he climb up it?
0: As Archie was getting off the trampoline, he's got quite curly hair and a lot of it. Think something about Mary with the zipper.
1: Mm-hmm.
0: So he's leaning.
1: What?
0: No, not that. His head is leaning towards the hole.

0: I know the one.
1: Raylene and Maylene and Tina and Beaner and.
2: Oh, right, yeah.
1: She's got 1,000 kids.
0: Are you watching the UFC today?
2: So I'm like, oh, you're all above it. Yeah, it's at our house.
1: So I've said,
2: don't move. Because I've tried to reverse the zipper.
0: To get the scissors out.
2: Well, I thought something about Mary when they try and reverse the zipper, and I knew how that.
1: It hurts. Though.
2: So I said, "Don't move." I went running back to the kitchen.
1: Running. He went running. He went running and running.
0: He's been crumbing. He's been cooking. He's been jumping.
1: He's been drinking.
0: He's been running.
1: He went running.
0: Wow.
1: Running.
0: What
1: back
0: happened
1: to
0: your G's? Where have they gone?
2: So I'm running from the kitchen. Shut up. I've got the scissors. I'm like, don't bounce. And then, I had to cut him out. So, so we got all this hair caught in the zipper. But, he's free.
0: He's free.
2: He's free.
0: Yeah.
1: Wow.
2: Now I'm back to the chicken.
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6: A truck has rolled over in Craigieburn on the Hume Highway. That's caused the closure of the Hume Highway southbound between Amaroo Road and Kingswood Drive. You'll have to take the Hume Freeway instead. Speaking of the Hume Freeway, as a result of this, it is very slow city bound from O'Hearn's Road to Cooper Street. The Western Freeway is very heavy city bound from Ferris Road to Hopkins Road. That's nothing out of the ordinary, unfortunately. 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Plenty of not many showers about. The odd shower is about today. A top of 19 is on the way right now. It is 13 degrees on Melbourne's Nova 100.
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8: Jace, Lauren and Clint.
10: They are so funny.
8: On Melbourne's Nova 100.
10: I love them.

0: This is Jase, Lauren and Clint. You're listening to Nova 100. Good morning.
1: Did I say Live Golf has gone broke?
2: It has.
0: Yep.
2: Yeah.
1: Wow.
0: Turtles.
2: Well,
0: when
2: you say it's gone broke, it's sort of, it can't go broke because the Saudis pumped so much money into it, but they just decided to stop pumping money into it.
1: So there's no more money.
0: They've washed the cash that they need out of it.
2: So.
1: The bank is shut.
2: See ya.
0: Yeah. We'll wash that money. We'll move on to something else.
2: So this involves money as well. Marrickville Golf Club in New South Wales, which is conveniently nestled in Anthony Albanese's electorate, has won a grant for renovations.
1: $6 million
2: from the federal government.
0: It's a public golf course?
2: Yes.
1: Oh, are people blowing up?
2: Blowing up because...
1: I mean, we could do so many things with $6 million.
2: I know. Albo is an honorary member of the golf club, to which he actually didn't know he was a member, by the way.
1: Serious?
0: Does he play?
2: He didn't know he was a member until the ABC reported on Wednesday.
1: What do you mean?
2: Well, he claims he was made an honorary member without knowing.
0: But him himself doesn't actually play golf. So the club's just gone, we're in his electorate.
2: Yeah.
0: We'll just make him a member.
2: Yeah.
1: But how did they get $6 million from the government?
0: Well, it's just part of their... It'll be like Brighton Public Course applying, like any public course.
2: Yeah. It's part of their sort of wider...
1: Is it a public course?
2: Yeah. Wider program to improve sporting facilities around Australia.
0: $6 million seems like a lot.
1: It'll be a nice golf course.
2: Well,
1: That'd be a fun club.
0: Mate, what people drop on golf blows me away.
1: What do you mean? Is golf an expensive sport?
0: Oh, yeah.
2: I'll pay for those balls.
1: You just have the sticks and then you just play?
0: Yeah, but it's the good sticks. Everyone's like, oh, have you got these ones? Bubs. Have you got the, what's the, tailor's made?
2: Is it tailor-made?
0: A tailor-made. That's the fancy. Yeah. Is that fancy?
2: So yeah.
1: And Tiger Woods over here.
0: Can you pick a different golfer?
2: Old Phil Mickelson over here.
0: There we go. It's a bit more.
1: Is he the one that wore the happy pants?
2: No, it's John Daly. Long John Daly.
0: Hello, I'm John.
2: With a dart hanging out of his mouth.
0: Oh, that's me.
2: No, you're right. Titleist golf balls, you buy a six pack of those suckers and they all go in the drink. They all go in the drink. There's $30.
1: So do you have to buy new balls every time you play?
2: Well, because you inevitably will lose all of your agates.
0: Guys, I played at the...
1: Agates? Do they call them agates?
2: Oh, yeah.
1: Who calls them agates?
2: Oh, my dad and me.
1: Isn't agates...
2: Do you call them agates,
1: isn't
2: Brody?
1: An agate a dog's testicle? Or is it a human?
3: It's your agate. Ball is your agate, but also a dog's testicle.
1: Yeah.
0: Right. Just a dog's one. I went through 45 golf balls one day.
2: 45 agates?
0: 45 agates. It's a lot of agates. We're playing on that course up near...
2: 45? No, you did not.
0: I did. We're playing on the course up near Hamilton Island. We're on holidays.
2: Shark Island.
0: And it's the golf course is on its own island.
2: I played there.
0: I'll tell you what, bit
2: it's
0: of wind.
2: Very blowy. See ya, agate.
0: I went back to the pro shop so many times.
2: I know.
1: What, you just have to go buy more balls?
0: Yeah.
2: Agates.
1: That's a disgusting word.
0: Need some more dog balls, please. Or mine are in the soup.
2: Oh, no.
1: All my agates are in the soup.
2: Yeah.
1: What, like, you are talking another language.
2: Spenny, though.
1: And the expensive golf balls.
2: Mm. Also, when you get snacks on a golf course, they're expensive.
0: Oh.
2: Like a Powerade will set you back $14.
0: Yeah.
2: You know?
0: Well, the drinks carts go around.
1: The drink cart come to you.
0: Yeah.
1: Oh, that's quite cool.
2: Yeah,
1: it's like a little portable Mr. Whippy van.
0: Yeah. It goes around a little golf buggy. There's hot food, cold food. Booze.
1: So golf is an expensive hobby. I thought once you bought your clubs, you just went and that was it.
0: No. Hey, 13-24-10 is our number. Let's talk how much cash you drop on your hobby.
1: Oh.
0: There'd be a lot of people out there dropping cash that their partners aren't aware of. You know? Is that a new car? No, it's an old one I've been doing up for ages.
2: Not just sport as well, because a lot of hobbies, as in, you know, I don't know, how much is crocheting?
1: Archery.
2: Yeah, all that sort of stuff.
0: Lego.
2: Lego.
1: I went to the Lego shop. It's expensive.
0: Yeah, Lego's not cheap, but you know what? It's the one toy it lasts.
1: Well, you can break it up and do it again.
0: Exactly.
1: I reckon my niece still has the Lego sets that my brother has.
0: Yeah. I've still got, Mum and Dad kept all my Lego from when I was a kid.
1: Was Lego invented when you were a kid?
0: Yeah. It was black and white, but yeah, if we kept it.
2: Black and white blocks.
1: Colour ink wasn't a thing.
0: 13-24-10 is our number. How much do you spend on your hobby? People that do up cars. Oh, mate.
2: Oh, yeah. As soon as you say vintage car.
0: Yeah, fortune.
1: Oh.
0: How much have you dropped on your hobby? And feel free to crack it about what your partner spends.
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20: 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The Hume Highway is closed southbound between Amaru Road and Kingswood Drive due to a truck rollover in Craigieburn. A crash on the Tullamarine Freeway outbound just after Mickleham Road. That's caused the left-hand lane to be closed. There's been a multi-vehicle accident on the Deer Park Bypass city bound after Ballarat Road. Keep your eyes peeled if you're heading through there. 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The odd shower is about today. A top of 19 is on the way right now. It is 13 degrees on Melbourne's over 100.
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22: Good morning, it's Mike Humphrey with you. Opposition leader Angus Taylor will deliver a new migration plan to his party room today. It's expected to set a much lower target for yearly arrivals than previously quoted. Temporary visas and lower skilled migrants are said to be in the crosshairs of the Liberal leader. Reality TV star Sam Wood will remain behind bars until at least Thursday after being denied bail on DV charges in Queensland yesterday. Lawyers for Wood say he'll fight the allegations after Saturday's arrest in Noosa. AI giant Anthropic with a warning to the government. It says a tsunami of AI-generated scams are coming for Aussie savings. Australians lost over $2 million to scams last year, a 7.8% increase from 2024. Snap elections have been called in Spain following nationwide protests over the country's housing crisis. It comes amid fury. An 87-year-old woman was evicted from her Madrid apartment after her landlords, an investment firm, jacked the rent. And Cillian Murphy has opened up about his wife of 20 years, Yvonne McGuinness. The Oscar winner says she's usually right on most things and that women know best the difference between right and wrong. Nova Sport is up next.
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22: In the NRL, the Panthers with an update on injured star Nathan Cleary. Post-surgery, things are going to plan, with the halfback expected to make a return in rounds 1-4 next year. That's after breaking his leg. In the AFL, Brisbane are said to be looking into the services of Nathan Buckley as a potential replacement for departed coach Chris Fagan. And the Bombers will receive picks 15, 25 and a second-round selection in the 2028 draft in return for departing skipper Zach Merritt, the midfielder leaving for Hawthorn. And now you're up to date on Nova.
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29: Let's get the party started. See you at the bar, you was hardly talking. That's when I knew that your heart was scarring. Friends to lovers need a part to star in. Like, wait, babe, let me

0: 5'9", brown eyes.
1: Morning, Melbourne. This is Nova 100. You're on the air with Jase, Lauren and Clint. We're talking hobbies and how much do you drop on them?
2: Yeah, expensive hobbies. Now, Jase is a budding golfer. It drops quite a lot of money on golf balls.
3: Agates.
2: Don't you?
1: Yeah. I'm not a budding golfer.
2: No, you are.
1: I'd like to get into it.
2: No, well, you've tried a few times. Didn't you sign up for lessons? But then you never went.
1: No. I got Hudson lessons.
3: He told us he was doing father-son bonding and doing lessons, but it was actually Hudson doing lessons and Jase sitting in the bar drinking beers.
1: But we drove to and from the golf. Bonding.
3: After a few beers.
2: And then you signed up for the interactive golf. What's it called? The X-Golf, whatever it's called.
1: Oh, yeah, I was part of...
3: He never signed up. He just got the hoodie. He never signed up.
2: So no wonder it's so expensive because you sign up to all these things and then you never... partake.
1: 13, 24, 10. How much do you drop on your hobbies?
3: Do you have an expensive hobby, Simon, and what is it?
4: Morning, gang. Yes, I do. I'm a gold detectorist, and so far I've just been working it out. I'm up to about 65 grand.
1: And what, sorry?
3: Wait, a gold detectorist?
4: Yep.
1: Oh, you've got a metal detector.
2: He's a metal detector guy.
4: Yes, I do. Yes, I'm calling back. Name?
3: A gold detectorist.
1: Yeah. Hang on. So yes. How much have you found?
4: I've found all up probably not even $1,000 worth of gold so far. Cool.
3: And it's cost you 65.
4: Yeah.
3: But hang on, don't you just buy the thing once and then you walk on the beach every day?
4: No, it's not that simple, Loz. You've got to get out, you've got to buy equipment to hunt in creeks, do crevicing.
2: Hunt?
4: Yeah, swinging detectors and detector coils. Average coil's about $500. Okay. Bucks.
3: And do you just love it, Simon? Does it just bring you, like, joy because you're out there on your own just hunting gold?
4: It helps me reset after working a hectic lifestyle. Yeah. You get out in the bush, you're in nature, and you can find a bonus. Like, eventually, I'm hoping it will pay off.
2: Okay.
4: Yes. A lot of detectorists have had that. But,
3: keep going.
1: Have you heard stories of detectorists
3: finding massive nuggets?
4: Well, that's what we're looking for. That's the dream.
2: It's just a big nugget.
4: Generally, we find anything up to a gram, maybe 15. Sometimes you can find an ounce.
2: Hey, Simon, what's the noise it makes when you find a big nugget?
3: Mango.
4: It sort of sounds like a hello. Oh. Hello.
2: Oh. What, how's it sound? Go, go, go.
4: Hello.
3: Okay.
2: So what does it sound like if you're not finding anything?
4: It's just a constant hum.
2: So it goes,
3: hello.
4: Yeah, you've got me once on live radio. I'm not doing it again.
3: All right, good on you, Simon. Look, I'm not sure the $65,000 is worth the return on investment for $1,000, but you've got to be in it to win it,
1: mental
3: Simon.
1: Mental health, it's working for him. 100%. You know what I mean? Gets him out and about.
3: Can't put a price on happiness.
1: Craig, didn't say he was happy.
2: What's your hobby, Craig?
5: Electric skateboarding, of all things.
1: I looked at getting into this.
2: He's laughing at himself. Well, how old are you, Craig, if you don't mind me asking?
5: I'm 53, nearly 54.
1: Oh, and you got the skateboard with a little remote in your hand?
5: I do, yeah. I've got about 9 or 10 of them, but I've spent over 20 grand on just one board now.
2: Wow.
1: On what? One board?
3: Does it hover?
1: Yep, what is it? Has it got a roof and doors?
5: Mate, it should come with its own garage. No, it's a race board. I've gone to Las Vegas 3 times. I've been to Coffs Harbour just recently racing in the Nationals up there.
2: Do you have a team track suit?
5: Yeah. No, I don't have a team track suit, but we do wear jerseys and stuff with our names on it. It's a bit over the top, but it's becoming a national thing, and I want to get faster and faster, but, yeah, I'm getting older and older.
3: So what is this, like, Formula One for skateboards? Do you go around a track, or where do you race?
5: Yeah, go-kart tracks are the main places we're allowed to race. Obviously, you know, PEVs are restricted ground, but we do.
3: You must have some big spills.
2: Yeah, get hurt. Do you have kids?
5: I have 2 kids, an 18-year-old daughter and a 16-year-old daughter.
2: And what do they think of Dad's hobby?
5: They just look at me and laugh.
3: I don't want to rain on the sport, but do you just stand there and it does, like, is there much to do?
1: Well, you've got to lean.
2: Does it work?
3: Yeah, you have to steer.
2: Hold on tight.
5: There's a lot to do when you're doing 60 to 90 kilometres an hour.
3: 90 kilometres an hour?
1: Jeez.
3: Do you wear wrist guards? I'd pray for your wrists if you fell off.
5: I wear body armour and a leather jacket.
2: Body armour?
5: Full motorcycle helmet.
1: Oh, but maybe, baby. It's all of that not cost? For me.
2: Like a knight?
3: What's the expense on the body armour?
5: Sub 3K, just on that alone.
3: Okay, it is an expensive sport. Jace, you should do it.
1: I'm out.
2: Here comes Sir Chris down, Sir Craig, sorry, down the road.
3: Imagine Jace in his leathers and his body armour and his wrist guards on his electric scab. You could drive it to work.
1: Hey, let's go to Tom to wrap things up. Tom, what do you spend amazing. On your hobby?
6: Telescopes, buddy.
2: Telescope. Okay, so what are you looking? You now, please tell me you're looking at the stars and the moon and the sky.
6: Absolutely not. Taking photos.
2: Oh.
3: Wait, so with like a telescopic lens?
6: Well, no, a telescope, a mount. So I've got a Takahashi. I've just put together one. I've just spent, we're not going to tell anyone, $25,000.
1: On a telescope?
6: There's a mount too and a camera. So it's a whole package. And you get to take photos of the night sky.
2: Oh, lovely.
3: And
2: the constellations.
3: And then, so hang on, that's just for the telescope, and then you have to have the camera too. How much is the camera?
1: No, it's a package.
6: Well, the camera's only about $4,000.
3: And so what, the camera takes a photo through the telescope?
6: Absolutely. And then the mount that
3: but
6: you
3: how
6: buy.
3: How big's a hole? Like, because don't you normally just put
1: couldn't
3: your
1: you
3: eye
1: just hold
3: it?
1: Your iPhone up to it?
2: No.
6: Or you can, but it just shakes too much, that's all.
1: Well, you need the mount.
3: So what's the best photo you've ever taken?
6: The best one is of the fighting dragon.
2: Oh, yeah.
6: So unless you know a little bit of astronomy, it's pretty hard to explain.
2: No. Fighting dragon. Okay.
3: What's that? No, I want the explanation.
2: Can you send us through a pic?
6: Yeah, absolutely.
3: Okay. And, and I'd like a pic of the setup too, Tom.
1: Yeah. Pic of the setup as well, Tom. Yeah.
6: Absolutely.
1: I got to say, I love the joy that all these hobbies bring people. Oh,
3: but you know what? Mate. Do you know my least favourite question is, what's your hobby? I don't think I have a hobby. And listen to how much joy it's bringing all these people. We must all get a hobby. Do you have a hobby?
2: Yeah, drinking.
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10: The Hume Highway is closed southbound between Amaru Road and Kingswood Drive due to a truck rollover in Craigieburn. You'll have to take the Hume Freeway instead. Multiple vehicles have been involved in a crash on the Deer Park Bypass, citybound after Ballarat Road. That's causing significant delays. They will continue to build. Another crash on the Tullamarine Freeway outbound after Mickleham Road has the left-hand lane closed. Speeds down to 40. 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The odd shower about today, a top of 19 is on the way right now. It is 13 degrees on Melbourne's Nova 100.
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15: 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Multiple vehicles and a truck have been involved in a crash on the ring road, Altona bound after Pascavel Road. Three lanes are closed. Delays heavy back to the Hume Freeway. Broken down caravan on the Tullamarine Freeway outbound before Buller Road has the left hand lane closed. Another crash on the Tullamarine Freeway outbound as well. Just after Mickleham Road has the left-hand lane closed as well. Rain, hail or shine, get 25% off tyres at My Car Tyre and Auto, 5th to 17th October. 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The odd shower is about today. A top of 19 is on the way. Right now it's 13 degrees on Melbourne's Nova 100.
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18: Good morning, it's Mike Humphrey with you. We're learning more about the Fly Dubai co-pilot who tried to hijack a plane and crash it into Tel Aviv airport. Reports he visited radical mosques in Melbourne, with ASIO continuing their probe. RMIT confirming the suspect was a student at the university almost a decade ago. The coalition will reveal its migration plan today, with suggestions it'll slash net arrivals by two-thirds in a bid to rival One Nation. Sources say the party could reduce net migration to around 100,000 in the first year should it win the election. It claims the reduction won't hurt Australia's budget or economy. Tech giants will sit before a government AI inquiry getting underway today. OpenAI, Anthropic, Microsoft and Google among those giving evidence after an AI chatbot breached a number of government websites. OpenAI wants laws to protect Aussie jobs from being taken over by the rapidly moving tech, a reality it says is very real. Overseas, King Charles is refusing to foot the bill for his brother's legal challenge against the police in the UK. Andrew Matbatten's been told the royal coffers are off limits as he contests a search warrant that led to his arrest in February. And Bradley Cooper and Gigi Hadid have poured cold water on wedding rumours. The pair seen wearing matching bands for the last 2 months, but the power couple insists it's more of a commitment ring kind of vibe. Nova Sport is up next.
16: All the thrills and spills of the weekend, brought to you by Domino's. Drop everything. It's Domino's.
19: Nova Sport.
18: St Kilda's Callum Wilkie has been named club best and fairest for 2026. The defender claiming the Trevor Barker Award for the second time, finishing 5 points clear of new recruit Jack Silvani. Switching code, Panthers skipper Isaiah Yeo will miss the start of next year's NRL season after putting off surgery to play in the Rugby League World Cup starting next week. Australia coach Kevin Walters naming Yeo as captain of the 23-man squad. The Kangaroos begin their campaign next Thursday when they take on New Zealand in Sydney. And now you're up to date. Don Nova.
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18: Well, good morning and welcome to Tuesday, everybody. Coming up, one of our favourites is back. Words you can't say. We're laughing with you, not at you.
21: That's exactly right. We sure are. That it is quite funny sometimes when you can't say words, though.
5: It is. Also, Lauren, I have a surprise for you.
18: Oh, yes.
21: Sometimes your surprises you know I
5: no,
21: don't like.
5: It's a mystery guest.
21: Oh.
5: And it's a mystery guest that you are going to absolutely froth.
18: If you want to hear a lady meltdown, be listening next.
21: Can't wait.
18: Right across Melbourne, it's Jace, Lauren and Clint on Nova.

0: Our favourite segment, Mystery Guest. God, we've had some names. We've had the great Robbie Williams.
1: We have had Robbie Williams.
2: We had Niall Horan the other day.
0: So the benchmark has been set.
1: Okay. I assume this person is listening. Now,
0: hang on. Hey, let's check. Mystery Guest, cough if you are listening and you can hear us. There we go. Okay.
2: All right.
1: So English sounding cough.
0: This mystery guest.
2: I don't think it's English sounding.
0: I've turned the screens off so you can't see the mystery guest yet. But this is one I've organised for you guys. This is my gift to you.
1: So Lauren and I don't know. Now, can I put you on the spot?
0: Yep. Yeah.
1: Where does this guest rank in your fame scale?
0: I would say at the top.
1: At the top.
2: Okay. Yeah. I've got a question for the mystery guest. Mystery guest, are you a male?
3: Yes.
2: Yes.
1: Mystery guest, are you involved in the entertainment industry?
3: Yes.
0: This is a good one.
2: Okay, a male in the entertainment industry. Mystery guest, are you an actor?
3: No. I have performed.
2: Oh, that's not English. That's American. Are you American, Mr.
1: You're American.
2: Guest?
1: You're a musician. You sing?
3: Yes.
1: Oh, you do.
2: Sing?
1: Oh,
0: would
1: geez.
0: You guys like a clue?
2: Yeah.
0: You and this mystery guest recently hung out, I guess you could say.
2: Me?
1: Lauren?
2: Me or Clint?
0: Both of you.

0: both of us
1: hung out with this mystery guest.
0: A singer, America. At the Super Bowl, is it Bad Bunny?
2: No, it's not Bad Bunny.
1: But at Coachella?
2: you did see this guest on that trip.
1: At the Super Bowl?
2: On the Super Bowl trip when we're in America.
1: Is it the one that from the Backstreet Boys? No,
0: is it
2: Lauren? Say hello to Kevin from the Backstreet Boys!
1: Hi, Kevin!
0: Kevin!
3: Hello.
0: Kevin!
1: You're kidding me!
2: She is going to lose her
1: Kevin,
2: mind right now.
1: I said since your very first show at the Sphere at Vegas that I must go to that concert and I missed it. And then you did 5 extra days and we happened to be in LA and we were sponsored by Tourism LA and I wasn't allowed to go to Nevada. And I made my fiance book us flights to get us into Nevada to see you to make all of my dreams come true.
2: Wow.
3: Kevin,
2: you look terrified right now.
1: It was the tiniest little plane.
0: Yeah.
1: And Clint came with me.
0: I was there. We were decked out in our white and we had the night of our lives,
1: and
0: Kevin.
1: And we cried and screamed and squealed. It was the greatest show I've ever seen in my life.
3: Oh, thank you. Beautiful. I'm glad you got to see it. Thank you for really going above and beyond to get here.
1: I would have worn my T-shirt if I knew you were coming on today. I would have worn my merch. Now, Kevin, is that show still going? Because I feel sorry for everyone who missed it.
3: Yes, we have 21 more dates this summer.
2: Wow.
1: Oh, my gosh. We must go.
0: And you're still loving it. You're still playing to packed houses. Like,
3: it's incredible.
0: Yeah. What's it like? What's it like being on that stage and just seeing that sea of white?
3: It's surreal. It's like going back in time 25 years.
0: This is a revival. Like, you guys are not just back, you're back with a bang. Now, am I right? Are you sort of, my memory might be a bit shady, but are you working on a movie or something similar?
3: Yeah, so there's a song we have on the Paw Patrol movie that's coming out. It's called Bottle Up.
2: Yeah, Bottle Up.
3: And it's getting ready to drop on July 12th here in the States.
0: Wow.
3: And the movie's getting ready to come out as well at the same time. So we have a song on that soundtrack.
1: Hey, Kevin, can I ask, because you're all happily married, how do your wives go knowing that every night you get on that stage and there are 40-year-old women just absolutely drooling over you still and, like, just desperate to catch your attention? They must be so patient.
3: They are. They're secure in who they are and in our relationship, and we make sure that they know that they are the apple of our eyes, that we cherish them.
2: Right.
1: And the kid, like, are
2: you to the kids think you're cool, or do they not
1: like,
2: care?
1: Dad, you are not a sex symbol. What are you doing?
3: When my oldest son was born, I was taking a hiatus from the group so we could start our family.
2: Yeah.
3: And I didn't come back to the group until 2012. So he was like 3-4 years old and he didn't really know what the heck happened. The first time he ever came to a show, we've slowly had a renaissance.
2: Yeah,
3: and
2: right.
3: Now it's like the peak of our, like, very rarely in this business do you get a second go round.
1: Yeah.
3: And it's like we're having our second go round now. Yeah.
1: Oh my!
3: That's think cool. I'm pretty
0: well, Kevin. Well,
1: I think the second time round,
3: I'm pretty cool.
1: Even
3: now.
1: Better than the first time round,
0: mate. You are very cool now,
2: guys.
0: And you are very welcome.
2: Bottle Up is the song. It is out now, and Paw Patrol, the Dino movie, is out in Australia September 17. Kevin from the Backstreet Boys.
0: Sorry, Lauren has one more thing.
1: Just one more thing. Can you just say hi to Nick Carter for me? I'm sure he asks about me all the time.
3: Absolutely. I'll say hey to Nick for you.
2: Yeah, and he'll say, who?
1: He'll say, oh, my God, I remember her. I remember her from the show.
0: Yeah, she was that one wearing white. Okay.
1: She was having the best time ever.
2: You need to let him go now. Kevin, it has been an absolute
0: Bye, Kevin.
2: Joy. Thank
1: love
2: you so
1: you.
2: Much.
3: Appreciate you guys. Thank you.
0: We love you.
2: See you, buddy.
1: We love you.
2: There he is, Kevin from the Backstreet Boys.
0: What do you Boom. Think, Lauren?
1: He's a real life Backstreet Boy. Oh my God, he's still there. Can you go away, you psycho?
2: See you, mate. Have a good
1: Love
2: day.
1: You guys.
0: Bye.
2: Bye.
1: Wow, that was a good mystery guest.
2: Thank you.
1: He's still there.
2: He's gone now. Okay, now you can let it go.
0: Okay. Well, you did have Nick Carter.
1: I'm now 1 degree of separation to Nick Carter, and I will take that. Thank you, Jason.
2: There we go.
4: Jason, Lauren and Clint.
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7: Stupendously heavy delays for the ring road Altona bound as two cars and a truck have been involved in a crash after Pascabel Road. Three lanes are closed, speeds are down to 40. Delays for the Tullamarine Freeway outbound as well due to a broken down car outbound before Buller Road and a crash just after Mickleham Road outbound as well. A truck rollover in Craigieburn has the Hume Highway closed southbound between Amaru Road and Kingswood Drive. You'll have to take the Hume Freeway instead. 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A top of 19 is on the way right now. It is 13 degrees on Melbourne's Nova 100.
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6: Let's go!
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20: They're always full of energy. That's really good. Makes you really happy.
6: On Melbourne's Nova 100.

0: Right across Melbourne, this is Nova 100. Good morning. You are on the air with Jase, Lauren and Clint.
1: Be very, very quiet. I'm hunting weapons.
2: It's words you can't say.
3: Yes. Pick them all.
0: Hey, just remember you are listening out for two songs by the same artist. When you hear it, give us a ring and you could share in $20,000.
4: Mm, will we play another Guy Sebastian next?
0: Who knows? But right now, we want to laugh with you.
4: Not at you.
0: We're doing words you can't say. 13 24 10 is our number.
4: Good morning, Grace.
5: Hi, good morning.
4: Grace,
5: how are you?
4: We're well.
0: We're good.
4: Are you good?
5: Yeah, good, thank you.
4: Good all news. Good. Is there a word you can't say? Can you throw it in a sentence for us?
5: Friends asked me, like, what have you been eating? And I said, oh, I had a sandwich for lunch today. And they say, it's not sandwich.
4: Oh, what?
6: So you say sandwich?
5: Yeah,
4: sandwich.
6: Sandwich.
0: Sandwich.
4: A sandwich.
6: Yeah. What do you like having on your sandwich?
5: Ham, tomato, and cheese.
4: On a sandwich.
6: Okay.
4: And Grace, how old are you, can I ask?
5: I've turned 62.
4: Well, there you go. Don't you go changing now.
0: No,
4: after saying sandwich for 62 years,
6: like
4: you
6: that.
4: Stick to it.
0: You know what, Grace? Maybe you're the only one saying it right. Let's go to Epping. Hello, Richie.
7: Hello, morning.
0: Hello, mate.
6: Hello.
0: Use your word in a sentence for us. Go for it.
7: Sure. It's the end of the world. Apocalypse.
4: Oh, apocalypse.
0: Sorry? Sorry? Go again.
7: It's the end of the world. Apocalypse.
4: Apocalypse. Is it apocalypse?
6: Apocalypse.
4: Apocalypse. Apocalypse.
0: That's a TV show. Is it?
4: Apocalyptic.
6: No, that's Acropolis now.
0: Acropolis.
6: No?
4: Oh, my God. That's completely different. It's not apocalypse now.
6: Or you could say it's apocalyptic.
0: Yes.
6: Apocalyptic.
0: Yeah.
6: Yes.
0: Try it properly.
7: Something like that.
6: A what, Jase? Go.
4: Go on, you say
6: give it.
4: It
6: a go.
0: Say it and then I'll follow.
4: Apocalyptic.
6: Apocalyptic.
0: Apocalyptic. Oh, no. Oh, no. What have you done to me, Richie? Okay, say it and I'll follow.
6: Apocalyptic.
0: Apocalyptic.
4: Close.
6: So now say Acropolis.
0: Acropolis?
4: Apocalyptus now.
6: Good show. Good TV show.
0: Hey, have a good day, Richie. Thanks for
6: Thanks, Richie.
8: Yeah. Jase, Lauren and Clint. Jase, Lauren and Clint. Melbourne's Nova 100.
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19: 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Delays for the Ring Road Altona bound due to a crash at Pascoval Road. Delays are back to the Hume Freeway. Delays as well for the Deer Park Bypass city bound as there's been a crash just after Ballarat Road. The Hume Highway is closed southbound between Amaru Road and Kingswood Drive. A truck has rolled over there. 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Sporadic showers are about today and a top of 19 is on the way. Right now it's 14 degrees on Melbourne's Nova 100.
20: Victoria needs energy, like the energy generated from the natural gas produced by Woodside in Victoria's Bass Strait. Woodside, Australia's leading energy company.
21: Right here, right now, right here.
22: Good morning, it's Mike Humphrey with you. OpenAI, Anthropic, Microsoft and Google are in the firing line this morning facing a government inquiry into the growing power of artificial intelligence. It follows a series of breaches of government websites carried out using chatbots. OpenAI frank about the risks, calling for laws to protect Aussie jobs threatened by the tech and for a powerful new watchdog to police it. The arrival of the Coalition's Migration Arrival Plan arrives today. It plans to cut overseas arrivals to around 100,000 per year should it win the next election. Critics say the move is a response to One Nation's 130,000 a year cap. Angus Taylor to reveal his full policy shortly. Reality TV star Sam Wood will remain behind bars until at least Thursday after being denied bail on DV charges in Queensland. Pepper spray is flying off the shelves in the Northern Territory under a new trial. Over 5,000 cans sold for personal use in the last 12 months. Western Australia currently the only state that allows the spray for self-defence. Overseas, a snap election's been called in Spain following a nationwide protest over the country's housing crisis. And Kim Kardashian has revealed she's had to pump the brakes on her daughter's quest for fame. She says 13-year-old Northwest loves the limelight, but she won't be letting North take on too many projects just yet with father Kanye West on the same page. Nova Sport is up next.
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22: Scott Pendlebury's move to the Gold Coast has been confirmed on the opening day of the AFL trade period. Jesse Hogan became a Magpie after securing a trade from GWS and Essendon star Zach Merritt was dealt to the Hawks in the closing moments of day one. Gillaroo's coach Jess Skinner says the decision to drop veteran Ali Brigginshaw was one of the hardest calls she's ever made. Roosters skipper Isabel Kelly named to captain the side for the first time. And Alex de Minaur to face Novak Djokovic at the China Open final. And now you're up to date on Nova.
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0: This is Jase, Lauren and Clint. You're listening to Nova 100. Good morning.
1: Bit of a situation at my place. We're in a watch and wait situation at the moment.
2: With who?
1: Let me explain. Last night, my wife.
3: I don't know why I'm...
2: What?
3: I'm cautious. Because I was saying before that I felt a bit queasy. This isn't going to...
2: Is that going to make him more queasy?
1: So anyway...
3: Oh, no.
1: Last night, my wife was on cooking duties.
3: Oh,
2: yes.
1: I went to school pickup.
3: Yeah. Mm-hmm.
1: Which I'm quite mindful of now after you guys came back and told me that someone from the school was bagging me out at school pickup.
3: Yeah, for having the big red loud
2: they
3: truck.
2: They just said, "Oh, Jase goes to the same school as my kids and I see him all the time in that big orange truck." And they said he's very loud.
3: The car's loud and he's loud.
2: Yeah.
1: Well, I'm not loud. I'm not hanging out the window going,
2: you know,
1: to get in the car. Like,
2: maybe you lack self-awareness because she says you're loud.
3: Yeah.
2: This girl that I've met once said you were loud and I believe her.
3: I think you
2: said. Get out and go, "I'm sad!" Like scream across the school yard.
3: Or like this, "Sam! Sam Pokemon, Sam! Hi, Jerry!" Do you?
2: And he walks like the president across the oval, waving to people like Donald Trump. "Hola, I'm here. Yep, big boy's here. Let's go."
1: Yes, all of the above.
2: Yeah, you are loud.
3: Do you want me to sign that cap?
1: Shut up. I don't scream out or anything, so I went and did school pickup.
2: Did you remain silent after we told you someone
1: so
2: said you were loud?
1: I'm so self-conscious now. I almost rolled into the school grounds.
2: He's gone off to buy a Tesla. They'll never know I'm here.
1: So while I was gone, Lou was prepping dinner.
3: Okay. Is that unusual?
1: No, I normally do the cooking.
3: Do you
1: We're taking in turns. Oh, okay. She was on cooking duty last night.
2: I'm impressed that you're prepping dinner at 3 o'clock.
1: Well, we're just working ahead. We're doing some roast buds and everything. And we did one of those, if there's one thing I like, it's the Aldi butterfly chicken.
3: Yeah, I love it. It's really good.
1: Have you had it?
3: Yes.
1: The Greek one?
3: Sensational.
1: Yeah, easy to cook.
3: Tastes like a souvlaki.
1: Yeah, it does, doesn't it?
2: Well, it's pre-marinated.
1: Yeah.
3: It's very good. Their pork's very good as well.
1: And it's boneless.
3: No. Very, very good.
2: Sounds amazing.
1: You've got to grab one when you're there for the special boss.
2: I will.
3: In fact, most of the meat is tremendous.
1: Yeah, the meat's good.
3: Yeah.
2: Tremendous.
3: Tremendous.
2: How old are you?
1: No, it is. It's true. Anyway.
2: Tremendous.
1: She did the butterfly chicken. Now, I wasn't eating early with her. I had stuff to do. And I said, "Look, just leave some for me."
2: What'd you have to do?
1: I was doing yard stuff.
3: Yard. Yards.
2: Sounds like yard time, dodgy. Like you're in prison. I had yard time.
3: It was something. What are you hiding?
1: No. I was in the middle of some jobs, right? It was just one of those busy
3: in
1: nights.
3: The yard.
1: It was one of those big
2: yard stuff.
3: What, you're raking leaves or something?
1: Anyway, I said, "Can you put some aside for me?" She was going on and on about the chicken. "Oh, my God, it's so juicy. This is amazing. It's so moist."
3: Oh, please.
1: Wait till you eat it. It's so moist. Then I get the kids to sleep.
2: Well, she's yelling this out the window while you're doing yard stuff.
1: Shut up.
2: And they're eating.
3: So moist.
1: And then I sit down to heat some up later, and as I just carve into the chicken.
3: It's pink.
1: She raw dog in the middle.
3: Oh, no. Everyone else's,
2: because yours would have been more cooked than theirs.
1: I know. That's what I thought, because mine's been sitting there.
3: And yours is you put it in the microwave?
1: Now, I put it back in the air fryer.
2: You can't put it in the microwave.
1: No, not the microwave.
2: Not the microwave.
1: What?
2: Not the chicken in the microwave.
3: No, but if you're heating it up.
1: No, if I'm reheating it.
3: Yeah.
1: But this still need to be cooked.
3: Oh, it still needed to be cooked.
2: You're cooking chicken in a microwave. Sorry.
1: That's an air fryer
3: job. I thought she'd cooked it.
2: So, hang on. Yeah. Everyone, all three children and her had eaten it?
1: Well, I didn't tell them. Because I thought...
2: No, don't.
1: No,
2: do you know what's way better than telling them is just talking about it on the radio?
1: Hey, they don't listen pre-8.
3: Okay.
1: And I just thought we'll do a watch and wait.
3: Yeah.
1: But last night...
2: But had all three kids eaten it?
1: Yeah.
2: Did they all think it was juicy and delicious?
1: They didn't say anything. I couldn't hear them because I was doing yard time.
3: Okay. So was it dangerously...
2: Was it dangerously pink?
1: It had that.
3: It screamed salmonella.
2: A little bit of pink's okay, isn't it?
1: No.
2: Not pink, but a little bit of, you want a bit of, you don't want it dry.
1: I told you my mate, Glenn, who actually owns a restaurant, he went over to Singapore, was it Singapore or Japan? And he had chicken sashimi.
2: Okay, it's sashimi, not sashimi.
3: Chicken, you can't do that. You'd get
2: It must have been seared and slightly cooked. Don't you dare put it on the screen. You get the VOMs.
1: Live chicken. Apparently they kill the chicken and it's quickly freshly turned around and there it is.
2: Nah. I don't want to see it. I don't want to see it. Don't put it on the screen.
4: No, because I'll probably vom.
2: I had dinner. Okay, how about this? I had dinner at a friend's.
4: That's gross. That's actually horrendous. No, you can't. It actually looks like tuna, doesn't it?
1: It does. But it's chicken.
2: Nah. Well, if they can eat that,
4: yeah,
2: you can eat elderly chicken.
4: So has fine. Anyone had the
1: I have not. I'm watching the text. I've got the little...
2: Nah, you'd know by now.
1: I've got the wafers ready.
2: Yeah, raw chicken gets you quick.
4: Does it?
1: Does it? What's the turnaround time?
2: Oh, it'd be 12 hours. And you've gone 12 hours.
1: We're in the clear.
2: Oh. You're safe, honey.
1: We are in the clear.
5: Yeah. Jace, Lauren and Clint. 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
7: Trouble in the tunnel. The Burnley Tunnel, to be exact. That truck has been cleared. All lanes are open, but delays remain. They are heavy, and they are back over the bridge all the way to Williamstown Road. There's been a crash on the Deer Park Bypass, citybound after Ballarat Road. Heavy delays back to Leakes Road. Significant delays as well, unfortunately, for the Ring Road, Altona Bound, due to a crash at Pascoval Road. Those delays are stupendously heavy all the way back to the Hume Freeway. 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Ends November 15. See website for T's and C's. The odd shower is around today, but a top of 19 is on the way. Right now it's 14 degrees on Melbourne's Nova 100.
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2: 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Delays continue for the Ring Road, Altona Bound just after Pascabel Road due to an earlier crash. Those delays are back to Edgars Road. You'll have to try Marnie's Road instead. We had some trouble in the tunnel, but the trouble has been cleared. Delays remain. Those delays are back over the bridge all the way to Miller's Road. 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The odd shower is about today. A top 19 is on the way. Right now it's 14 degrees on Melbourne's Nova 100.
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4: Right here.
5: Good morning, it's Mike Humphrey with you. The opposition is about to unveil its migration policy with Angus Taylor to announce a dramatic cut to overseas arrivals. Sources say he wants a cap at 100,000 a year to start, with immigration to align with housing construction. One Nation MP Barnaby Joyce says it's his party that's driving the migration agenda.
6: It's a bit like the grand final's over and then a third team's turned up and everybody's left the stage and no one's clapping. But look, I congratulate the coalition for basically coming up with our policy.
5: We're learning more about the Fly Dubai co-pilot who tried to hijack a plane and crash it into Tel Aviv airport. Reports he visited a number of radical mosques in Melbourne, with ASIO continuing their probe. RMIT confirming the suspect was a student at the university almost a decade ago. Australia experienced its second hottest September on record last month. It comes amid warnings of a strengthening El Nino weather system and with it, a dangerous summer fire season ahead. Overseas, King Charles is refusing to foot the bill for his brother's legal challenge against the police in the United Kingdom. Andrew Mountbatten's been told the royal coffers are off limits as he contests a search warrant that led to his arrest in February. And a legal battle is brewing for Grammy winner Olivia Dean. Claims her track I've Seen It from The Art of Loving copies a melody from Just the Two of Us, written by American singer-songwriter Bill Withers. Nova Sport is up next.
3: All the thrills and spills of the weekend, brought to you by Domino's. Drop everything. It's Domino's.
1: Nova Sport.
5: In the NRL and the Panthers, with an update on injured star Nathan Cleary. Post-surgery, things are going to plan, with the halfback expected to make a return in rounds 1-4 next year. That's after the superstar broke his leg. In the AFL, and Brisbane are said to be looking into the services of Nathan Buckley as a potential replacement for departed coach Chris Fagan. And the Bombers will receive picks 15, 25 and a second-round selection in the 2028 draft in return for departing skipper Zach Merritt, the midfielder leaving for Hawthorn. And now you're up to date on Nova.
25: At NAB, we know owning your own home goes through stages. First the we did it stage.
27: Sold!
25: Then the one more bedroom stage, which becomes the we're tripping over toys stage, leading to the we need a bigger home stage, that kicks off your renovation stage before you arrive at the finally some space stage. Whatever role you need us to play, we're your partner for every stage.
28: NAB. More than money.
29: Well, good morning, everybody. Thanks for joining us for a Tuesday. Very special day, guys.
30: It is. We are doing God's work today, Melbourne.
29: It's Melbourne's best day. This is when we found Melbourne's best croissant. Best shake the other week. Mm-hmm. Today, something very close to my heart.
30: Melbourne's best.
31: Are you going to be okay?
30: Tiramisu.
29: Tiramisu.
31: I feel as though you might be too overwhelmed, so we might need to exclude you.
29: No. I want a bit. It's one in, all in.
30: Mm. He likes them all.
31: You might cry. You might get emotional.
30: It's like choosing your favourite child. It is. Choosing your favourite tiramisu.
31: Do you have a favourite child?
29: It depends what day. Yeah. All right, we're going to get to Melbourne's best tiramisu later on this hour. And speaking of children, mm-hmm. we're going to talk bad parenting.
30: Well, what's the worst thing you did on the school holidays, Jase? Fess up.
29: Oh, no, it was pretty good. No fights. Mm-hmm. Oh, hang on. Give me a sec.
31: That's because you consider like childcare the pub.
29: No,
31: you take the kids to the pub.
30: You said the one thing my kids wanted to do on the school holidays was go to the pub and play pool.
29: Bonding time with dad. Grab a counter, play some pool. Mm. It's what our youth was back in the day.
31: Yeah. Yeah, sure.
29: And look how we turned out.
31: Fine.
29: It is Jase, Lauren and Clint on Nova.

0: I guess you moved on really easily.
1: This is Jase, Lauren and Clint. You're listening to Nova 100. Good morning.
0: Confess?
2: Getting this thing off my chest.
3: These are my confessions.
1: I want to open the parent confessing line.
4: Why?
1: Confession line. 13-24-10 is our number. Now, I just want to stress...
4: Do you have a guilty conscience, Jase?
5: Sounds like it's heading that way.
1: This is a
4: happened? No, we're not. We're not judging. We're just judging. We're curious.
5: So, I'm not a parent, so I can't judge.
1: Those moments that you go, you know what? This was not my strongest moment as a parent.
5: Not my proudest.
1: Exactly. Because there is a lady going viral. You can follow her on socials. The Peninsula Mama. And basically,
4: Peninsula Mama.
1: She does bad mum confessions online. Might come back to bite her. To help other parents feel better about themselves.
4: Oh, okay, good.
5: Right, just getting real. Yes. Like, come on, moms, we're all doing it.
4: What she got
1: the other day, I got a phone call from the office saying, come and get my daughter. School finished early because of parent-teacher interviews. I forgot they finished early, so she was waiting in the office. Also, I forgot about parent-teacher interviews.
4: Oh.
1: The other day, my daughter wanted to take her pet electric worm to kinder.
5: Hang on, her pet electric worm.
1: Yeah, like a little worm.
5: Like a toy?
1: Around. Yeah. Mum said yes till she realised it was a it was a wind-up sperm toy left over from a recent hen's night.
4: Oh.
5: Oh.
4: Oh, that's okay. It's all, you know.
5: Oh, the kids wouldn't have known. The teachers would have loved it.
1: Show and tell.
5: Yeah, the teachers would have loved it. Look at my pet
4: tadpole.
5: Worm. Imagine being a teacher being like, oh your worm's God. Really wonderful. Yeah.
1: What a wonderful worm.
5: What a beautiful little white worm you have there.
1: 13-24-10 is our number. What was your bad parenting moment?
4: Oh, confession line is open, Melbourne. Get involved. Now, it's funny, good timing. I received a text yesterday, a confession text from somebody, a friend of mine.
1: Yeah.
5: Are you going to name them?
4: No.
5: Okay.
4: No. Beautiful mum, great mum.
1: Oh, God, he's not naming him, and he's talking about how much of a good parent they are.
5: What did this wonderful mum do?
4: Well, went for a cosmetic consult, the type of consult where you're getting needles in the, you know, in the scone and the face, around the face and in the lips.
1: Mummy wants to look fresh.
4: Yeah. Just like with a photo of her, one of her kids on the iPad. While she's laying on the bed getting the, you know.
1: Oh, the kid was in the room watching the iPad while the mum's getting jazzed.
4: As a distraction mechanism.
1: That's fine.
4: She said, am I a bad parent?
1: No.
4: I said, you know what? Your time is precious.
1: Exactly.
4: You do you.
5: Like that's fine. So many mums have done that. Yeah. Just don't look at mummy for a minute and watch Peppa
4: Just turn
5: Pig.
4: Around.
1: I've got mine down at DAP, though, for race two. Like,
5: It's hard to find the time to do that stuff without having a child attached to.
1: And let's remember, this weighs up, you know, there's a lot of good as well.
5: Yeah, and it helps the kids when when it's injection day or they've got to get a blood test. Yeah. See, mum does
4: Mummy
5: it too.
4: Mummy does it all the time.
5: Sometimes in her face.
1: I mean, like, if God loved my parents, God rest their soul, if they were here today, they'd probably say their low point was leaving me in the car for an hour while she was in at Franklin's and I would play with the cigarette lighter in the car.
4: Franklin's no frills.
1: There's nothing else to do, you know.
4: Cigarette lighter when it used to have
1: pop
4: to push
1: out.
4: It in. And
1: pop. We're on. 13-24-10 is our number. My sisters would be like, it's a

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1: Oh. What's your parenting fail?
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5: A crash has been cleared from the Ring Road, Altona bound, just after Pascavel Road, but those delays remain and they are heavy. All the way back to Edgars Road, you can try Marnie's Road instead. If those Altona bound delays weren't enough, there's now Greensboro bound delays following a breakdown on the Ring Road. On the Ballarat Road entry ramp, the left-hand lane is closed. Our truck has been cleared from the Burnley Tunnel, but those delays remain as well, and they are heavy all the way over the bridge, all the way back to Grieve Parade. You wouldn't operate a chainsaw blindfolded, so why dig without searching before you dig first? If you don't, you're digging blind. Search before you dig online every time. The odd shower is about today, a top of 19 on the way. Right now it's 14 degrees on Melbourne's Nova 100.
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14: 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Turn it up!
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0: Right across Melbourne, this is Nova 100. Good morning. You are on the air with Jase, Lauren and Clint.
1: Confess.
2: Getting this thing off my chest.
3: These are my confessions.
1: It is the parenting confession line. Now, this is no judgment zone, but you can get it off your chest. What have you done that you're not proud of? But it's okay.
4: It's fine.
1: You know what? You might feel less alone by saying it when you hear other parents in the cars going, oh, yeah.
0: Yeah, exactly. You know, it's a good one when the parent has to say to the kids, let's not tell your father or your mother about this.
1: That's a drive-through job. How many times have you done that with your kids?
0: Oh,
1: Don't tell your mum. I just got
0: the windows
1: flurries
0: down.
1: And
0: Mum'll
1: chicken nuggets.
0: Mum will smell the KFC in the car. Put the windows down. We're driving home in the cold.
4: Okay, so our first confession comes from Ray.
0: Hello, Ray.
4: Good morning, Ray.
5: Good morning, team. How are you today?
1: Good. We're welcome to the confessional. What have you done?
5: Well, this goes way back 50-plus years. My dad, we used to go to the football about 130, 140 Ks. Dad loved to drink. Anyway, after the game, he's got on the drink again. He says, mate, you better drive home, son.
1: Oh.
5: I said, Dad, I'm only 14. He says, don't tell anyone you ever did this. He said, but I've had too much. You're going to have to drive. Mum couldn't drive, so 80 k's in the dark in the pouring rain.
1: Oh, my gosh. Ray, how are your skills? Are you a good driver?
5: No, absolutely negligible then.
1: I know.
4: Yeah.
1: Better than Dad after a gutful. God, the 70s and 60s.
0: Oh,
1: wild. Wild. Well, that is a bit, we're allowed to judge that one. That's bad parenting, Ray. Not you, your dad.
0: No, dad. Wow, 70s and 80s,
4: yeah,
0: man.
4: But you're right, it's the 70s. You know, no seatbelts, all the
1: 80
4: rest
1: k's
4: of it.
1: In the dark with a 14-year-old
4: no
1: driving.
4: Headlights,
0: I don't
4: 14.
0: Think I was.
1: Oh, but dad had a skinful. He couldn't drive.
4: Yeah.
0: I don't think I wore a seatbelt until I was 15.
4: This is the next best thing.
1: I think our car didn't have seatbelts in the back.
0: Mate, I used to ride on mum's lap. Not when I was 15. That'd be weird.
1: I used to be able to drive. My dad would park at the top of the driveway and I'd be able to
4: back
1: sit on his lap and he'd accelerate and I'd do the steering wheel.
0: Mum used to
1: which was a straight line, but I felt like I was good at control.
0: This is rock bottom now that I think about it, because mum would be partial to a dart back in the day, and as a treat, she'd let me light it.
4: Oh.
1: Oh, yeah, that's bad parenting.
4: Did you hold it as well?
0: There you go, mum. It's ready to go.
4: Was it a holiday?
1: My God, the 80s, man.
4: The 80s
1: were wild. You can't do that now. Imagine seeing a small child doing that. Straight to jail.
0: Here's your dart, mum. I've just got to go back the car out for dad.
1: Oh, God, the 80s. I mean, we all turned out all righty.
4: Okay. Yeah, we turned out okay.
1: You were going to cut me off. We're all righty-ish.
0: 13 24 10 is our number.
1: Tabitha, good morning.
6: How are you?
1: We're good.
0: What did you do back in the day?
6: Oh, back in the day, maybe about a year ago, my son found my... adult friend, underneath my pillow and asked what it was.
1: I had to tell him
6: it's just a massage for my shoulder when I get a
4: it's
6: sore
4: a Theragun.
6: Shoulder. So now
1: Perfect.
6: When he hurts his shoulder.
1: Oh, he wants to turn.
0: No.
1: Mum, can I have a hoon on your pink massage
0: no.
1: gun?
0: No.
4: Oh, dear.
0: Oh, wow.
1: As long as he doesn't take it to school for show and tell.
4: Yeah.
1: Oh, it's sports day. Don't worry. I've got the massage gun, guys.
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5: 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Delays remain for the Ring Road, Altona bound after Pascavel Road, all the way back to Edgars Road due to an earlier multiple vehicle crash. There's also a breakdown on the Ring Road on the Ballarat Road Greensborough bound entry ramp. The left-hand lane is closed. Delays through the Burnley Tunnel and back over the bridge to Grebe Parade following an earlier truck breakdown. 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Demand more. The odd shower is around today. A top of 19 on the way. Right now it is 14 degrees on Melbourne's Nova 100.
6: Victoria needs energy, like the energy generated from the natural gas produced by Woodside in Victoria's Bass Strait. Woodside, Australia's leading energy company.
7: Right here. Right now. Right here.
8: Good morning, it's Mike Humphrey with you. Opposition leader Angus Taylor will deliver a new migration plan to his party room today. It's expected to set a much lower target for yearly arrivals than previously quoted. Temporary visas and lower skilled migrants are said to be in the crosshairs of the Liberal leader. Reality TV star Sam Wood will remain behind bars until at least Thursday after being denied bail on DV charges in Queensland yesterday. Lawyers for Wood say he'll fight the allegations after Saturday's arrest in Noosa. AI giant Anthropic with a warning to the government. It says a tsunami of AI-generated scams are coming for Aussie savings. Australians lost over $2 million to scams last year, a 7.8% increase from 2024. Snap elections have been called in Spain following nationwide protests over the country's housing crisis. It comes amid fury. An 87-year-old woman was evicted from her Madrid apartment after her landlords, an investment firm, jacked the rent. And Cillian Murphy has opened up about his wife of 20 years, Yvonne McGuinness. The Oscar winner says she's usually right on most things and that women know best the difference between right and wrong. Nova Sport is up next.
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8: In the NRL, the Panthers with an update on injured star Nathan Cleary. Post-surgery, things are going to plan, with the halfback expected to make a return in rounds 1-4 next year. That's after breaking his leg. In the AFL, Brisbane are said to be looking into the services of Nathan Buckley as a potential replacement for departed coach Chris Fagan. And the Bombers will receive picks 15, 25 and a second-round selection in the 2028 draft in return for departing skipper Zach Merritt, the midfielder leaving for Hawthorn. And now you're up to date on Nova.
6: Melbourne, this Saturday, Sportsbet Caulfield Guineas is kicking off spring racing with the ultimate trackside party at Caulfield. 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After the last, Regard takes over the main stage. Then next Saturday, London DJ Casso closes out Carnival with a huge set at Sportsbet Caulfield Cup. 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
0: Turn it up! Jace, Lauren and Clint.
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0: Download

0: feeling sugar. This is Jase, Lauren and Clint. You're listening to Nova 100. Good morning. We must try Melbourne's best. Your best around. Tiramisu edition. Jam on belt. Tiramisu. So every now and then my kids will look at me and go, Dad, what do you do for a living? Can you explain your job? Well, today is one of those days Dad is working hard.
1: It's a superior job, Jase.
0: Oh, just someone's got to do it.
2: Jason.
0: Lauren.
2: Jason created this segment for this very moment.
0: We got there.
1: Look, this is our public service.
0: It's our way of helping small business.
1: It is.
2: Now, we love to do Melbourne's best, but if there's one thing that we agree on in this show, it's about to cause a divide. And the one thing we agree on is that tiramisu is the ultimate dessert.
0: Yeah. Mm-hmm. Far superior over the streets Viennetta.
2: Oh, far superior over a lemon meringue pie.
1: Was it born out of the Viennetta?
0: Maybe it was. Maybe the Viennetta tried to challenge
1: the
0: tiramisu.
1: Campaigner. Now, there is one entrant where I think their motto should be your tattoo. Tiramisu is not just a dessert, it's a way of life.
0: Oh.
1: You could get that put on your bicep.
0: I love it.
1: Your tiramisu eating hand, the bicep.
2: Mm.
0: Just need a bicep.
2: Now we did ask Melbourne. I said Melbourne's best tiramisu was at Amour on Izzet Street in Prahran.
0: Mm.
2: So I'm holding strong on that.
0: That's the tiramisu bar?
2: It's a tiramisu bar.
0: Yeah, right.
2: But we asked the great people of Melbourne.
1: To nominate
2: the best tiramisu in Melbourne. And there was unanimously three that got the most votes.
0: Yes, these three constantly kept coming up. Now, we found a Melbourne's best bar me. Found the best scroll.
1: Potato cake.
0: Smart chicken, get in the bin, yeah. Hey, did you guys see other radio stations have tried to start finding
1: to
0: Melbourne's
1: court,
0: best?
1: They?
0: Yes.
2: What,
0: really?
2: Melbourne's best radio station?
0: No.
2: Ding.
0: No.
1: There's no
0: competition. Didn't make the nomination. Okay, today, Melbourne's best tiramisu. Would you like to run through the entrance, Clint Stanaway?
1: Tutti Dolce, Queen Victoria Markets in String Bean Alley. Welcome to you. Welcome to the competition.
0: I
2: just got a shiver down my spine. I think it's excitement.
1: Are you hungry?
2: Don't know.
0: I think I'm going to have a shiver down mine later. I think it's going to be from overeating.
1: Okay, so they offer the OG tiramisu. It's a recipe handed down over generations, but they also have some modern classics. But we also have entries from Fitzroy, Pinto, the team at Pinto.
0: A lot of people suggested
2: Pinto.
0: Pinto
2: is a tiramisu bar.
0: Oh, really?
2: That's on the north side.
0: Yeah, right, okay.
1: Okay, and then rounded out with Park Street Wine and Pasta in South Melbourne.
2: Oh.
1: Now, this is a classic as well. This is, I think you're right, Lauren. Oh. I think it is excitement.
2: Don't, I've got goosebumps.
0: Permission to say the M word. Moist.
1: Oh, yes.
0: Is...
2: Now, we've got three in front of us. Two have come in like self-contained kind of little cup tub
1: like
2: situation.
1: Vessels. They've got vessels.
2: And one has obviously come from a slab that has been sliced up and put in a plate.
0: Okay.
1: Okay, here we go.
0: Let's all try tiramisu number one.
2: It's the way you say it. Tiramisu.
1: You ready?
2: Okay. Because this has a lot of the powder on the top. And so I'll talk while you eat. Okay, Clint, talk us through it.
1: There's a lot of powder on the
2: top. You got to get the layers all the way to the bottom.
1: Sometimes if you inhale the powder.
2: I know.
1: You can cough.
0: There's a lot
1: of
0: powder.
1: That's quite nice. Quite a nice sponge.
2: Oh, that's good.
1: The consistency is good and it's got some sort of layer on the bottom.
0: Good, great. Look.
1: He's got more dust. It's a real, it's a real OHS problem.
0: They haven't got mine on the dust.
1: The dust.
2: That's really good.
1: I'm opening the second.
2: Let's go the second one.
1: It comes in an elaborate.
2: Self-contained jar.
0: Okay.
2: Now, this is sort of like, if you look at it, biscuit in the middle, cream around the edge.
1: Oh, that's good.
2: You've got to get into the middle for this.
1: That cream, the cream is excellent.
0: I would say more flavour in bite one with this one.
1: It's fantastic.
2: But you've got to get in the middle, or the risk is you could get all the creme in one spoon.
1: I don't want to get too much.
2: Oh, that's good.
0: Doesn't feel as boozy.
2: I don't think the first one was boozy.
1: That's delicious. Mm. I could have a...
0: No, down the bottom.
2: The first one was boozy. Excuse me while I get to the bottom, Melbourne.
0: Dan Murphy's is on the bottom.
1: What's at the bottom?
0: Just try.
2: At the first one, he reckons it's...
0: Yeah, a little boozy at the bottom.
1: Okay.
2: Oh, yeah. A boozy at the bottom. Yeah.
1: Tiramisu number three.
0: Okay, we go again. Tiramisu number three.
2: Have you had your palate cleanser done?
0: Oh, sorry, I got the palate cleanser. Here
2: we go. No, now, this is more a traditional slab type.
1: Not into that one.
0: Oh, God, that was harsh.
1: I could tell straight away. As soon as it hit the gob.
0: A lot of powder as well.
2: Oh, I don't know. I like them all.
1: It's a clear winner for mine.
2: Oh, God.
1: What is it? It's a chocolate type.
0: It's like a chocolate.
2: I don't think I can discriminate. I think I like tiramisus all shapes and sizes.
1: Well, you can't sit on the fence. You have to tell us which one you like.
0: I think sometimes too much chocolate powder.
2: It looks good, though.
0: Can kill a party.
1: What do you think of three? Because I know this sounds harsh, but I wasn't a big fan. So are we happy to park it?
2: I liked three. Jace, felt like I was in a restaurant.
1: You were a bit critical of three.
2: That was like I was dining in a restaurant.
1: Well, it's on a paper plate.
2: But it was cut from a slab. You know, it's like it's not in it. These others are in a vessel.
1: Well, I'm ready.
0: I'm happy to park number three.
1: It's parked.
2: I don't know.
0: Okay.
2: All right, well, majority rules. So
0: it's
2: out of one and two.
0: How this works is the official way. We go one, two, three, and then we all say a number.
1: I'm ready because I don't want to go back for a second go because I know that.
2: No, Clint, you have to. Did you even taste them, Skinny Billy?
1: I did. Look.
0: Forgotten what Skinny they taste
2: like. Oh, look how much he had.
0: Oh, my God.
2: You're
0: what, are
2: pathetic.
0: You a budgie?
2: You don't even get to vote. That's pathetic.
0: Yeah, no, you know what? Your vote's not
2: look
0: counted.
2: Look at him. Oh, I'm on a diet.
0: What, did you lick it?
2: Oh, my God. Show me the second one.
0: Oh,
2: who ate that?
1: You know what?
2: When
1: you taste red wine, you're only meant to have a little bit.
0: Oh,
2: this is not a red wine tasting. You didn't even get all the flavors in number two.
1: I'm ready.
2: Well, your vote doesn't count. He's eaten the whole thing.
0: Not the whole thing. Trying to be fair.
2: I can't decide.
0: Okay. One, two, three,
1: two.
2: I said one.
1: Which one's two? Two? Whatever one was in this plastic casing.
0: What was number two, Brody? Number two was?
2: What's number two?
1: Tutti Dolce.
0: Hey!
2: Oh, that's the one at the Queen Victoria Market. I've got the duck.
1: And guys, you know what? Tiramisu, it is not just a dessert. It's a way of life.
0: Oh,
2: my God.
1: Put it on the wall. Put it on the wall.
2: I can't even say it. Tutti Dolce.
0: I forgot
2: Pinto.
0: What it tastes like. I have to go back.
2: And then, I told you, number three was like dining in a restaurant. I was right. Street, wine and pasta. All excellent, all delicious.
0: So, Tutti Dolce, is that how I say it?
2: Tutti Dolce reigns supreme at the Queen Victoria Market.
0: They have taken out Melbourne's best tiramisu and the bite that Clint took out of his is embarrassing.
2: Yeah, your vote doesn't count.
1: I went back to the winner.
0: Oh.
2: Your vote doesn't count.
0: Must be leg day.
1: Tutti Dolce also has pistachio. Lemon, Biscoff, cookies and cream, Nutella. The list is endless, I'm told.
0: Oh, great. 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
2: And it's in a great little grab-and-go container. I could see you walking through Queen Vic Market just spooning out one of them, Jace, as you walked. 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
0: Supporting
1: don't forget that.
0: Small business.
2: You said number one was the most boozy. I'm surprised you didn't go for that.
0: 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So am I. Tutti Dolce. Queen Vic Markets has taken it out.
2: Well done.
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5: Earlier this morning, a truck did roll over in Craigieburn. That's caused the Hume Highway to be closed southbound between Amaroo Road and Kingswood Drive. You can take the Hume Freeway instead. Delays remain for the Ring Road Altona bound following a multiple vehicle accident near Pascavale Road. Those delays are back to Edgars Road. And if that was not enough, there's been a breakdown on the Ring Road on the Ballarat Road Greensborough bound entry ramp. The left-hand lane closed there. A truck has been cleared from the Burnley Tunnel, but the delays remain. They're heavy back over the bridge all the way to Grief Parade. 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The odd shower is about today. A top of 19 on the way. Right now it is 14 degrees on Melbourne's Nova 100.
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2: 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See website for T's and C's. A broken down truck has been cleared from the Burnley Tunnel, but the delays remain there back over the bridge to Goree Parade. A broken down truck has been cleared from the Monash Freeway, but those delays remain. They're all the way back to Eastlink. You can try the Princes Highway instead. I'm receiving reports of a crash on the Princes Highway in Springvale, citybound after Smith Street. Momentum helps you make progress. With great energy plans, handy advice and innovative business energy solutions, get some momentum with Momentum Energy. The old shower about today, top of 19 on the way. Right now it's 15 degrees on Melbourne's Nova 100.
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3: Good morning, it's Mike Humphrey with you. The Coalition maintains its migration plan being announced today won't harm the economy. Sources say a cut to 100,000 arrivals in the first year of government is what's on the cards. It comes after economists blasted One Nation's plan of a reduction to 130,000, some saying that would lead to a recession. Meanwhile, Anthony Albanese and Chris Bowen are in Fiji for day two of the pre-COP climate summit. Day one seeing an agreement signed with Vanuatu to help the country with solar development. ASIO are continuing to look into the Fly Dubai pilot at the centre of last week's plane hijacking above the Middle East. Reports now the former RMIT student attended radical mosques in Melbourne. Celebrities and businesses have begun distancing from Sam Wood as he remains behind bars on charges of domestic violence. High-profile trainer Tiffany Hall, among others, releasing statements and severing ties with the reality TV star and his fitness empire. Overseas, the US says it's closely monitoring a lab leak that's killed one person in Russia. Conflicting reports the lab worker died of the plague or pneumonia. And Norway is seeking a temporary ban on smart glasses sold by Meta and other tech firms. Meanwhile, Bradley Cooper and Gigi Hadid have poured cold water on wedding rumours. The pair seen wearing matching bands for the last 2 months, but the power couple insists it's more of a commitment ring kind of vibe. Nova Sport is up next.
1: Nova Sport.
3: In the AFL, and Brisbane are said to be looking into the services of Collingwood great Nathan Buckley as a potential replacement for departed coach Chris Fagan. In the NRL, Isaiah Yeo will delay pectoral surgery to lead Australia's Rugby League World Cup campaign starting next week. And Aussie tennis star Alex de Minaur will face Novak Djokovic in the final of the China Open tonight. Russia's Daniil Medvedev was disqualified from the tournament after hitting a spectator in the eye with a ball during the semi-final against the Joker. And now you're up to date on Nova.
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1: Now, this is Aaron Rich.
5: Good to be with you, Melbourne. The sun is out. It's a nice-looking Tuesday. Expect weather like this for the next few days. I ain't mad about that. I also ain't mad about going non-stop with more of your favourite fresh hits and throwbacks. Taylor Swift, her biggest single this year, is on inside the next 10 minutes. We'll start with G-Flip's Bed on Fire.

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Oh, I love this drop. Justin Bieber, Nicki Minaj's Beauty and the Beat. Melbourne's Nova 100 with Aaron Rich. Starting a Tuesday morning with blue skies, sunshine, and a top of 18. There are some showers expected today. Let's hope they hold off. And let's hope you win this epic prize, seeing Benson Boone live in Japan. The only way to do so is by getting yourself on standby. Phones are open inside the next 15 minutes. Keep it here to win. Now you're getting Tempest City Self-Aware. Nova 100.

100. Sunny Federa, Becky Hill, Say Something. Hello, Melbourne. This is Aaron Rich. Getting you sorted with non-stop music and making you a winner. Let's go. 13-24-10. See Benson Boone live in Japan. While you do that, I play this epic throwback. The only way to listen to it is loud. Jet. Are you going to be my girl? Nova.

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0: sun is out. Some rain expected later today. Let's hope that holds off. Let's hope you win this incredible prize, seeing Benson Boone live in Japan. I'll pop you on standby before 10:30 and play the record breaker, Ella Langley. She is breaking records set by the likes of Mariah Carey and Taylor Swift. Killing it at the moment with Choosing Texas next.
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23: 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Plenty of brake lights still for the Westgate post-peak city bound from Millers Road over the bridge into the Burnley Tunnel. The Monash also patchy between Eastlink and Warragul Road following a broken down truck and a broken down truck Clarinda on the Dingley Bypass outbound at Boundary Road. 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Ends November 15. See website for T's and C's. Becoming cloudy, a shower or two today, a top of 19 degrees on the menu. Right now, it's 16 degrees on Melbourne's Nova 100.
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0: I've got your Tuesday morning soundtrack covered with your favourite fresh hits and throwbacks now that most of the country is getting sunshine, warmer weather. This song is perfect for your sound of summer. Hugel's Moving to the Sun coming up inside the next 10 minutes. First, record breaker, Ella Langley, Choosing Texas.

0: Melbourne's Nova sending you to beautiful Japan to see Benson Boone live. Win inside the next 15 minutes. Dakota Johnson was on SNL in the US this weekend. She stars in Taylor Swift's Patient Zero. She brought her friend Taylor up on stage, and this is where I realized Taylor's funny.
1: I'm not your therapist, actually. You just show up once a week at my house with an empty bottle of wine and ask if I want some.
2: Yeah, well, I have manners.
0: It is literally the biggest song in the world. Taylor Swift, Patient Zero, is playing on the other side of this.
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0: 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The sun did not last long in Melbourne. The rains are coming here in South Melbourne. Top of 18 today.
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0: Let's do this. Phones are open. 13, 24, 10. Get yourself on standby to see Benson Boone live in Japan. Is that Danny?
6: It sure is.
0: You're on standby as well.
6: Woo-hoo! Bring it on. Thank you.
0: And hello, Kylie. You're keen to win?
7: I wouldn't mind seeing a bit of Benson Boone. I would love to see him do the backflips on stage. And I love his music. He's such a talented young fella.
0: He is. And you're in Japan as well. It's just it's like the cherry on the cake. I'm popping you on standby.
7: Thank you. I would absolutely appreciate that.
0: I bet you would. Good luck. All right, let's get the phones open up again for you to see Benson Boone in Japan after 11. And play one of the biggest songs in the country this year from Tame Impala, Loser. That's next.
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0: Nova 100 with Sienna Spyros. Great Expectation. Gosh, she's so good.
1: So good.
0: Get used to hearing her name. Absolute talent. Melbourne, I hope you're good this Tuesday morning. That sunshine has not lasted very long, unfortunately. It's a beautiful start. Nice and sunny morning. And now we're overcast rain pretty much for the rest of the day. Expect a top of 18 and seeing Benson Boone live in Japan. I'll get those phones open for you to win before 11:30. And O-Rod on the other side of this.

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19: 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Ends October 6 at participating stores, excludes IGA local grocer. Brake lights on the West Gate remain post-peak, city-bound from the Balti into the Burnley Tunnel, patchy 2 for the Monash into the Domain. Works in Deben Meadows, Clyde 5 Ways Road closed at the South Gippsland Highway. Take the South Gippie Highway and Berwick Cranbourne Road. 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Becoming cloudy, a shower or two, a top of 19 degrees today. Right now it's 17 degrees on Melbourne's Nova 100.
17: Across Melbourne, this is Aaron Rich.
8: The country star that shocked us all by having a number one single for more than 26 weeks in the US, Ella Langley. Her freshie Be Her, in my opinion, better than Choosing Texas. It's on after Olivia Rodrigo. Love,
18: yeah. I hate to give the satisfaction asking